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Mercy. Girl Darlene, and tonight, family, we're just being lighthearted. I want you to call out that friend that you can't sit beside in church, because the two of y'all together need to be separated. It's just like that. I'm going to take a couple more of your calls. That's another one I can't sit beside is Fred Hammond. You can already tell. And then he don't even, it's a feeling. You know, Fred gives off this vibe. Like, if you look at him, he might not smile or nothing, but you know it's funny. 1-877-345-7747. Let's talk about it tonight. Who's that one you can't sit beside in church? Because it's going to be a wrap. You're going to be falling out laughing. And everybody going to be looking at you, and it might go viral.

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15: Family, it is The Nightly Spirit, your girl Darlene, and we are into the church after party chat. My girl, your girl, our girl, Angel Taylor in the building. Hey, girl.
16: Hey. I'm good. It's so good to see you.
15: Always good to see you, my sister. Listen, family, look, she and Chanel are the reason that we have things like church after party, because they've been out of the box. They have been next level for all of these years. I want y'all to remember, she is a legend, and we're talking to her tonight. She's got brand new music, and I can't wait for y'all to hear it. So, Angel Taylor, in the building. Church after party, the chat. It is stellar week. Let's go.
17: Somebody make some noise in here tonight. We've come to praise one God, one name, and is worthy of all our praise. Come on and help me praise him. Yes.

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1: Some days it seems like it'd be easier to just let go.

0: The Nightly Spirit.
1: Thank you, God, for giving us our identity in you. We can know who we are because we know whose we are. And we don't have to work for your approval. You've called us by name.

0: It's the Nightly Spirit. It's your girl, Darlene. It is Stellar Week. We're in the church after party chat, and the legend herself, Angel Taylor, is in the building. Hey, girl. Angel.
1: Hey.
0: How does it feel to be a legend? You know you're legendary, right?
1: People tell me that. I don't know. It doesn't, there's not a feeling. You know what I mean?
0: Yeah. It just is what it is, huh?
1: You know what? It is beautiful. It is beautiful when people tell me their stories and their experiences with our music and how it may have changed their life or touched their life or changed a moment in their life. And that definitely lets me know that I'm on the right track and we're doing what we're supposed to be doing, you know?
0: Yes. I hope, and I just want to say this to you, okay? I hope that you are not forgetting all those things that are behind and just pressing toward the mark and forgetting about all of them doggone hits y'all got. I know you're doing music, but y'all got some hits that are still hits.
1: Aww.
0: You know what I mean? Have you thought about remaking one of your hits?
1: You know what? I think me and Chanel talked about it before, and you reminded me of Chanel. You know y'all have similar energy, right?
0: I know.
1: My girl. We've definitely talked about it before. Yes. Y'all are a lot.

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1: We don't have enough platforms.
2: We have so many incredible artists. And I was telling my producer the other night, mm-hmm. I actually heard a song from Lisa McClendon for the first time the other night, and she put it out in 2024. Mm-hmm. And I was just hearing it.
1: Oh, wow. Yeah.
2: What in the world are we
1: doing? That happens all the time. Yep.
2: It does.
1: It happens all the time. Yeah.
2: So, yeah, we've got too much great music, and for the things, you know, for especially for artists like yourself, this anointing that's on your life and this power that comes out of you is what is needed in the culture right now. So we got to get out here and make and not complain about not having platforms. We got to create them. So that's why.
1: Create them. And that's what you're doing.
2: Yep, that's why we got the Church After Party Chat family. Angel Taylor with her bad self got a new song. It's called Show Me Your Wonders, and I cannot wait for you to hear it. It's coming up right here in 15 minutes on The Nightly Spirit.

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11: 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We'll be right back.

name of Jesus, we come to you tonight with open hearts and tired spirits. And you know, some of us are smiling on the outside, but we're crushed, we're worn on the inside. But God, your word reminds us that joy, that's true joy, is actually medicine. It's therapy for the wounds that we don't even talk about. So God, I want to thank you for the laughter that you give me in the middle of a situation that we should be crying. I thank you, God, for smiles when I'm in a season of probably sorrow. God, I thank you that this joy that I have, the world did not give it to me, so they cannot take away my joy, because it's your unshakable presence in my life. And God, I'm asking you to restore our joy and let it bubble up again on the inside and rise us above the heaviness, the drama, the debt, the doubt. God, let it heal what doctors can't even touch, what pills can't fix, and what therapy can't even reach. God, replace these crushed spaces with resurrected praise, laughter, and love. God, thank you, God. We're not going to be apologizing to people for our joy and downplay this light that we have. You gave it to us, God. And we're not going to allow the enemy to steal our smile another day. Because, God, you are the author and the finisher of our faith and our joy. You're the source of our strength, and you're the healer of our hearts, and you're the strength for our lives. And we claim laughter over depression and smiles over heaviness and sorrow. In the mighty miracle working name of Jesus, we pray. Amen and amen. And family, that ends another night of the Nightly Spirit. I'll see you tomorrow. Keep it right here. Until then, I want you to stay safe, stay blessed, and stay with

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0: I feel like if the only prayer I ever say in my life is thank you, that it will be enough, because God's greatness and His mercy is everlasting beyond what I deserve. 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
1: 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Today, dear God, we pray for improved spiritual vision. We seek to be empowered to see the best in people, even when they are showing us their worst. We seek to feel the God-given love embedded in all of us, even when others may be showing us meanness and disregard. 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We seek to be able to recognize when our assistance is needed, even when no word may have been spoken. And we ask you, dear God, to love and direct our steps, guide and protect our very existence during these times of change and uncertainty. Please, dear God,

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tonight. He is the Lord of hosts. He is our master. Come on. He is our savior. Come on. He is our redeemer. Come on. He is our healer. Come on. He is our provider. 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
1: I love God. You love God? 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

We've got our shout outs, we've got our personal notes, and we've got the music that's going to bless your Friday, that's going to start your Sabbath, and it's going to keep you going throughout the whole entire weekend. So get ready, get set, because here we go. Call somebody up and let them know. We're going to praise them. And the new Donnie McClurkin Show is on the air.

by God. Now listen, I've got to take a break, but give me a few minutes. We'll be right back with more of the new Donnie McClurkin Show right after this.

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0: 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And for all the things that we're going through in this country and around the world, we need a good laugh. I mean a good laugh. So we bring to you today, Friday Funnies.
1: See, so you don't remember penny candy, man. My man, you're so young. Nowadays, candy costs a dollar. You couldn't give a kid a dollar in the 70s. He'd OD. They'd find you in an alley somewhere. Sugar babies all around you on the ground. Just killed yourself with sugar babies. And the other kids be going, you ain't gonna need them jawbreakers. And back then, candy was candy. A jawbreaker break your jaw. Wasn't no gum in the middle of a jawbreaker. It was a rock with some candy around. You wasn't supposed to get to the middle. You can only suck it 5 seconds at a time. And know what everybody was strung out on? Pixie sticks. Kool-Aid and a straw. That was our crack. Kids be on the playground. I heard you had some pixie stick. And the pixie boy said, yeah, what you want, great? Let me lie. And he had that big plastic one, 5 gallons of Kool-Aid. And put some in your hand. And you'd be happy, man. And know what you would save for last? That candy necklace. Oh, you would put it on. You wouldn't eat that till like 6 o'clock. Your neck would be 12 different colors. Half the candy just sweated down your neck. Bugs and dirt stuck to the candy. And you'd pop that string in your mouth.

I've got to take a break real quickly, but I'm getting you ready. I'm trying to set you up for the praise break that's on the horizon. Good gookamooka. As soon as we come back, we're going to give you something to dance about. More of the new Donnie the Thurgood Show to go right

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0: I love that. It's a new addition to the new Donnie McClurkin show.
4: This is Michelle from Queens, New York. I'm over 70 and I'm Catholic, and that music got me grooving.

0: yes, that is your praise break for this weekend. I am DJ T-Storm. If you enjoyed what you heard, please don't forget to follow me on all socials at The Real T-Storm. That's at The Real T-Storm on Instagram, Facebook, and TikTok if you happen to be on there. Big shout out to those who have been following me on Instagram. Shout out to Dawn Stanley, also Eddie Harris, and Rose Jackie. Thank you for the follow. Again, if you're looking for my playlist, I have a playlist on Apple Music called The Praise Break Playlist. You can find it on Apple Music. If you can't find it, just DM me and I will send you a link for it. And I got a brand new playlist up there. Number 2 is available with some new joints that I think you will definitely enjoy. Alright, so at The Road T-Storm, DM me and I'll send you the link if for some reason you can't find it. Alright, those are my shout outs though. But time to hear your shout outs. 888-420-7710. That's 888-420-7710. Also, if you have a request, we would love to hear from you to get your request on for you. All right. 888-420-7710. Be sure to leave your name, where you're calling from, and of course, who you are shouting out. All right. Let's get to it. Who's on the line?
1: Hi, my name is Cheryl Lamar. I'm calling from Queens, New York. I want to give a shout out to my Lord and Savior Jesus for letting me have another day to be here. And I want to give a shout out to my daughters, Felicia, Sequoia, and Zara, and all my grandchildren in Queens. And I want to give a shout out to me. My birthday is Sunday. Yes, I be 5'8", and I'm feeling like I'm 40, and I love it. Thank you, and thank you, Donnie. I listen to you, and you make my day.
2: Hi, this is Jackson Freeman for Arizona, Virginia. I want to give out a shout-out to my Impact Church with Bishop Lyle Deuce and Pastor Deborah Deuce and our awesome youth choir and our awesome youth magician. They're the greatest. Y'all need to listen to them. They're so great. Bye. God bless.
3: This is Ida Champagne calling from Fayetteville, North Carolina. And I just want to give a shout-out to my pastor and her husband, Pastor Cheryl McLean, from Cameron Temple Holiness Church in Fayetteville, North Carolina. We just want to let you know that we love you and we are blessed to have you as a pastor. God bless you and have a blessed day.
0: That was the praise break from DJ T-Storm. Now, I've got to take a break, but when we come back, I'm going to have an inspirational message just for you. 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
1: Hi, this is Donnie McClurkin, and I've got an inspirational message that I want to leave with you. Don't sweat it. God's got it under control. I'll say that again. Don't stress and don't sweat it. God's got it all under control. I've had to learn in the last 8-9 months how to release everything that I was going through into His hands, because He is the one that's in control. When the things went haywire and when my health began to deteriorate, when I was accosted with so many different things socially as well as physically, I had to learn how to lay back in God's arms and trust Him. The different things continued. The cycles played themselves out. And by the end of it all, God brought me out all right. Destroyed a lot of things that were put up against me and gave me back my health, and it's still increasing. Listen, don't stress and don't sweat it. God's got you. It's all right. It's okay.

That was Pastor Shirley Caesar, along with Reverend Anthony Hamilton. That's my deacon. With It's All Right, It's Okay. That's a song of hope to every one of you out there. Now, I've got to go. There's an award show that I've got to make sure that I'm ready for. But I love you. And I'm going to be back next week. God, give us the grace. And until the next edition of the new Donnie McClurkin Show, walk in the favor of God. And I love you.

0: 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It's the Friday Night Spinspiration with DJ Mr. Watkins.
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7: Thank you for tuning in. A great show ahead for you, so stay tuned. But before we begin, I'd like you to put on your thinking cap, all right? Can you name this nutrient? Now, nutritionists love it because clinical research shows it fights fatigue while promoting muscle strength and endurance. By one antioxidant measurement, it's 6,000 times more powerful than vitamin C. It's 800 times stronger than CoQ10. It can improve your depth perception. And millions of people in Japan use it every day to fight wrinkles and fine lines from the inside out. So what is it? What nutrient are we talking about? Well, Sherry Torkos is here to reveal the secret. She's a practicing pharmacist and author. She's written more than a dozen books on health, including the Canadian Encyclopedia of Natural Medicine. Welcome to the program, Sherry Torkos. Good to have you here.
8: Hey there, Mark. Thanks so much for having me. This secret nutrient that we're going to be talking about is called astaxanthin. Mm-hmm. And Reader's Digest, they featured it brilliantly in an article called The Latest It Antioxidant. Astaxanthin is a fountain of youth. As you mentioned, very popular in Japan, used mainstream for promoting beauty from within as a capsule. But here in North America, people just aren't as familiar with it. But listen to this. It has 60 human studies validating its efficacy. And as a pharmacist, this really caught my attention. And this nutrient is not something that you can get enough of in diet. It's found in salmon, mm-hmm. but you'd really have to eat a lot of salmon, like 5 pounds, just to get a good daily dose.
7: Well, so as much as I, I love salmon, but I'm not going that far. Sherry, I didn't know that there were 60-plus human clinical studies in this specific natural form of astaxanthin that happens to be in Purity's Asta-FX formula. Talked about Japan. Now, this is a capsule. This particular astaxanthin is all the rage for skin health, as they've been finding in Japan. Very, very interesting on so many fronts here, right?
8: Yeah, for sure. I mean, astaxanthin at just a 4 milligram dose, and that's the clinical dose that is in Purity's AstaFX formula, mm-hmm. it's clinically tested and shown to fight fine lines and wrinkles from the inside, and millions in Asia take it daily just for that. And I don't want to get too technical here, but just one human study that I'd like to mention to back up these benefits. They used the exact same dose and the type of astaxanthin that's in Purity's product, and they discovered significant benefits for skin hydration, skin texture, smoothness, mm-hmm. elasticity, reduction of skin spots, and there was even a reduction of redness and an improvement in the evenness of skin tone. So we're talking about big beauty benefits, and it works from the inside out, which is fabulous. Men love it, women love it, and it's really catching on here in North America.
7: It sure is. It's a really impressive list of clinical benefits for beautifying skin from the inside out. No wonder they love it there in Japan, and now we're learning about it here. But Sherry, I know you like to say the wrinkle-reducing benefits and the skin tone benefits are just part of this. That's just kind of the cherry on the top. What do you mean by this?
8: Well, you know, I talk to a lot of people in the pharmacy every week. So I work as a pharmacist, and I also get a lot of friends and family and colleagues asking me about their health. And many people are, you know, in their 50s, 60s, 70s, and they really like the idea of a supplement mm-hmm. that can help to improve the appearance of their skin. I mean, we all want beautiful, youthful skin. But for most people, this really isn't the key benefit. What's at the top of the list when you ask people, like, what do they most want to achieve in their health and their wellness? They want something that will help to promote muscle strength. And they want stamina. They want to be able to do the activities they enjoy, mm-hmm. golf, tennis, hiking, playing with their kids and grandkids. And this is actually patented for muscle strength. You know, people want energy to fight fatigue. They want to feel sharp. They're also concerned about their vision. They want to keep their eyes healthy. People are concerned about heart health, circulation, mm-hmm. immunity. Right. All of these areas, really, we're talking about staying healthy from the inside out. So, you know, when you think of it, the skin benefits are compelling, but to me, it's really just the cherry on the top.
7: Yeah, well, Sherry, you were saying that astaxanthin helps with endurance and performance against salmon loaded with astaxanthin. They perform these amazing feats of endurance. Astaxanthin is also found in high levels in the eyes of seagulls. Now, that's interesting. Humans bike faster when they supplement with a specific form of astaxanthin. So is there a common denominator in all of this, these kinds of bits of information?
8: Well, the research here is really clear. Astaxanthin is a molecule that fuels healthy performance, energy, stamina, strength. That's what we see in nature, and that's what we see in humans, too. It's like if you're getting older and you want an edge for strength, for energy, for youthful skin, to fight wrinkles from the inside out, but also to promote endurance and healthy vision, this is what you take. You take this AstaFX formula with the clinical dose of the right type of astaxanthin, and you really feel it. By one measure of antioxidant activity called singlet oxygen quenching activity, astaxanthin is 800 times stronger than CoQ10. And this was published in 2007 in a journal called Carotenoid Science. Another study found that astaxanthin is 6,000 times stronger than vitamin C as an antioxidant, again, in its singlet oxygen scavenging capacity. So it's incredible.
7: Well, I know Purity has a free bottle of AstaFX, just two little liquid capsules a day. That's all you need. And we're going to give out a special 800 number in just a moment for our listeners to take advantage of the free bottle offer. But before we do that, Sherry, Purity uses this natural form of astaxanthin, not that synthetic, cheaper form like you find out there on the market. This is really important as well, correct?
8: Yeah, you definitely need to do your homework when choosing supplements. And that's what I did. AstaFX uses 4 milligrams of the world's most clinically researched natural form of astaxanthin called Astareal.
7: Sherry Tarkos, pharmacist and author, is with us here on the program. Sherry, we learned today that astaxanthin is 6,000 times more powerful by this one measurement of antioxidant activity when compared to vitamin C. This AstaFX has so much power. Purity has something like 100 plus unsolicited testimonials on their website, and I found a couple that I especially enjoy. If I could read a couple of those, I think this is very They're very interesting, if it's okay with you.
8: Sure. I think it's great to share feedback from people that are really taking the product.
7: Yeah. Here's one from Ava in Texas. She gives AstaFX 5 stars, and she writes, quote, after taking AstaFX, my son was visiting us and said, Mom, you look youthful. I'm a Purity Products customer for the last 3 years and will never go back. That's from Ava. Here's one from Nina in Ottawa, Ontario. She's in the age group 45 to 54, gives it another 5-star review. She says this, quote, since taking AstaFX, I've felt so much better. My energy level, I would say, has gone from a 3 to a 10. How about that? She says, so I feel energized whenever taking. My husband even noticed I no longer complain about housework. Well, I've talked about this amazing product to all my family and friends. I'm sure they see how well I look because I feel great from the inside out. I've even noticed my skin appears healthier, too. I feel like a fountain of youth. Now, that's pretty good stuff from actual customers who've been trying AstaFX. And, Sherry, you mentioned before we started the show, you've been taking this product for yourself. And I know, knowing you for some time, it's worked very well for you, hasn't it?
8: It has. You know, I've been taking it for about 2 years now, mm-hmm. and people are often surprised to hear that I'm 50. They tell me that I look more like I'm 35, which is nice to hear.
7: Yep. Mm-hmm.
8: I do eat healthy, and I exercise regularly, but I'm also a strong believer in the benefits of taking research-based supplements. And I take AstaFX every day to stay strong, healthy, to keep my energy levels up, and for my skin, I mean, I want to do everything I can to stay youthful and to keep my body sharp and also to prevent some of those issues that can arise as we age.
7: Great information with Sherry Torkos. 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We'll give you the number and the special offer again at the end of the show in a few minutes, but lots to cover today. We'll get back to it here with Sherry Torkos. She's an author and pharmacist, and always great to have you on the show. Such great information, Sherry. Can you share with us a quick study or two to sort of back this up, highlight the science behind the elite astaxanthin that's found in AstaFX? Because I know there are, what, dozens and dozens of studies. Maybe you can pull out and highlight a couple of your favorites.
8: Yeah, for sure. So Dr. Mark Miller, he's a PhD, a biomedical researcher, he explains it well, and he's talking here about how free radicals compromise and undermine function and cellular performance in the body. He says astaxanthin is simply superb at negating this, as evidenced by clinical trials showing improved performance and accelerated recovery. In fact, research published in the Journal of Medicine and Science in Sports and Exercise found that those who took 4 milligrams of astaxanthin daily over 28 days scored better cycling times with greater output than those who did not take it. So they biked faster. Mm-hmm. I mean, remember this. Astaxanthin is one of the few fat-soluble antioxidants that can actually neutralize free radicals even at the site of the mitochondrial membrane. It's like cellular body armor protecting your cells, your joints, blood vessels, brain, heart, and organs on many levels. So listen to this, Mark. Mm-hmm. There are 14 clinical studies on astaxanthin for brain health, 7 studies on skin health, 14 studies on eye health, including research for depth perception and focus, 6 studies showing astaxanthin supports cardio function, 42 studies on healthy aging and cellular health. I mean, there's a ton of research on human performance, too, showing benefits for energy, stamina, and endurance. I mean, this AstFX, it's incredibly powerful and versatile. It helps you stay in the game of life, stay energized, active, alert, healthy, and even stronger.
7: That is impressive on so many levels. So much great information there. And I know this astaxanthin has about a dozen patents, too. I'm looking here. I see there's a patent for promoting eye health and reducing eye fatigue. There's a patent for inhibiting the expression of cytokines in cells, and a patent, get this, on composition for body fat reduction. There's one for improving muscle atrophy in older adults. Sherry, I'd like to be a little bit of a skeptic here. How can this one simple nutrient magically do all of this? How can this AstaFX give us so many benefits? I mean, really?
8: Yeah, I know. It sounds amazing, too good to be true, but it really is true. Many of the studies that I'm referencing here, they're available on PubMed. These are reputable clinical studies conducted by leading researchers around the world that really back the benefits of astaxanthin. By the way, muscle output is better with astaxanthin, too. And this comes from astaxanthin research published in the International Journal of Sports Nutrition, November 2000. This was another study done with cyclists. They took 4 milligrams of astaxanthin. It was a small study, but very positive, showing that cyclists improved their trial time by 2 minutes in a 20-kilometer bike race. I mean, that's a meaningful improvement in a race like this. And the researchers said that they also burned fat more efficiently, which makes sense. Based on this research, Purity can actually make the claim that AstaFX will promote and improve power output in your muscles. I mean, I tell people, AstaFX in, strength and power out. It's transformative if you like energy. And this was found in other studies too, like one that looked at hand grip strength.
7: Oh, so much great information. If you're just tuning in, we're talking with pharmacist and author Sherry Tarkos here. I'm your host, Mark Larson. Now, in this hand grip study that you mentioned, I understand this involved, a 12-milligram dose, and they saw a 93% boost in hand strength in people who struggled with, that tennis elbow. Now, that's a big deal. But our listeners might be saying, maybe I don't play tennis. What about me? What does it mean for me, right?
8: Right. So think about this. A 93% increase in a person who has some repetitive stress in their elbow, it's an almost doubling in hand strength. So just think about all the things that you do in your daily life, picking up groceries, your kids, your grandkids, gripping the steering wheel of a car, playing golf or tennis, gardening or riding a bike. A doubling of grip strength makes a big difference. I mean, when you take astaxanthin, you get stronger, you feel stronger, you have more energy, endurance. If you play sports, you play stronger. So to me, it's really quite extraordinary.
7: That's great information, too. Now, Sherry, I want to share a couple more testimonials that caught my attention out of so many right there on the Purity website. Again, these are unsolicited. These are from real people. Here's one from Rick. He's a male, age 55 to 64, lives in Naples, Florida. He writes this: "What a great product AstaFX has been for me. After starting taking AstaFX, my workout and strength has increased as if I were in my 20s again. And I've only been on AstaFX for 2 months now. Can't wait to see the long-term effect. I look forward to taking AstaFX every morning for my afternoon workouts. I'll be taking this product for a long time." Here's Dee Dee. She's a female, age 45 to 54. She lives in Laurel Park, North Carolina. She writes this, quote, "I've been using AstaFX for a month now. I can see the difference in my energy level. I now have more energy, feel better since taking this product. I can actually see a difference in my skin as well. I'm a smoker who has smoking lines around my mouth, but the lines have diminished about 50%. Overall, I am so thrilled with my energy level. I love this product." Just a couple of samples from the real people who have responded on Purity's website. And Sherry, I'm looking at the list of patents again on this astaxanthin compound. This is where the science, the research backs up what we're talking about. This is just flat out amazing. And now, Sherry, a lot of people out there are going to think what I'm going to say here sounds a little bit odd, but you said before the show this supplement may even help people drive a car better or use the computer more comfortably. I mean, come on, how does this happen?
8: It does sound funny, but AstaFX may actually help in these areas too, and here's why. One of the interesting things about astaxanthin is that it's a relative of vitamin A, and we know that vitamin A is good for our eyes, good for vision. Astaxanthin is too. Astaxanthin has actually been shown to fight oxidation in eye tissue. Scientists did a study where they found a 46% improvement in a measurement called depth perception. Now, depth perception, that's our ability to determine distances between objects, or basically to see in three dimensions. And researchers, they studied a handball team, specifically looking at how quickly they could change focus. And guess what? The handball team that was supplementing with astaxanthin, they were able to improve their accuracy and improve their performance in the depth perception test. Other research has also shown that astaxanthin helps reduce eye fatigue. And, you know, when you're on a computer, that's a big deal. Everyone's on computers these days and for long periods of time, and it's hard on our eyes. And we know that if you're driving a car and it's late at night and your reaction time is slow, that's not good. Astaxanthin actually helps the eyes focus and refocus. Dr. Hecht, PhD, one of the leading researchers at AstaReal, says that the product actually helps your eyes be more resilient. You see better with it. Your eyes are healthier. I mean, who doesn't love those benefits?
7: Again, we're talking with pharmacist and health author Sherry Tarkos about our free bottle offer from Purity Products, talking about AstaFX. So much ground to cover. Sherry, I want to get back to the skin benefits and this issue of wrinkle reduction. Not as a cream or as a lotion, but as a capsule. You take it orally. This patent also covers this. You say this ingredient is proven to reduce wrinkles, and not just by a little. We're talking a dramatic amount. What's going on with this?
8: Yeah, I know. It's fascinating. A huge benefit. People want to look younger. I know I do, and I've noticed significant benefits since I've started taking it. But it's the science here that really shines. The whole concept of taking oral supplements to improve skin health. Relatively new concept here in North America, but in Japan, this is mainstream. Astaxanthin is already one of, if not the most successful ingredients in a new class of products called cosmeceuticals, or supplements that you take orally to enhance the cosmetic appearance of your skin. So listen to this. In one study, they gave 4 milligrams of astaxanthin, which, by the way, is the actual amount you get in Purity's AstaFX, and the skin benefits were dramatic. Within 6 weeks, every single person in the treatment group, 100% of participants in the study, reported that their skin had improved significantly. Everybody got results. Fine lines, hydration, elasticity, all improved. Listen to this. The participants experienced about 50% improvement in dryness, moisture, roughness, elasticity, fine lines, wrinkles, even age spots were significantly diminished. And this is literally in line with the best, the highest quality, and the most expensive topical products, the lotions and potions that we put on our skin. And again, AstaFX, it's exclusive to Purity Products.
7: 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By the way, limit one free offer per household, please. Now, Sherry, for people who are just tuning in, one of the many highlights we covered earlier on today's program is just how revolutionary this special Purity Astaxanthin is for redefining aging skin. And astaxanthin works its magic inside the body in areas like endurance, stamina, energy. These are so many of the inside-out benefits that people will feel. And in fact, what will they feel when they start taking AstaFX?
8: So the reason you need to give this a try is because the benefits are real. The science is very compelling. Over 60 clinical studies and patents. I mean, the product is impressive and it really works. This is a product where you will actually see and feel the benefits after taking it a month or so. The cosmetic benefits for your skin, we just mentioned a minute ago, really incredible. I've been taking it myself and I see a huge difference. Others have noticed too. People are always saying to me, you know, what do you use on your skin? What are you taking? And, you know, I tell people what you put into your body is just as important, if not more so, than what you apply to your skin. And think about the vision benefits, really unmatched by any other nutrient or supplement out there. It targets tired eyes, eye strain, and it helps improve eye focus and depth perception. It's great for circulation, energy, muscle strength, and endurance. You can literally boost your strength. As we age, this is crucial. It helps you enjoy life and stay in the game. Mm-hmm. And it can even help with recovery after exercise. Next, astaxanthin has the ability to fight fatigue and support mitochondrial function. So that means cellular energy and ATP support.
7: Now, Sherry, didn't you mention before the show that astaxanthin has the ability to assist body burning fat for energy? I understand they're even looking at this as a weight loss and weight management ingredient. This is pretty fascinating in itself. Talk about what we're seeing in some of these initial studies on dieters.
8: Sure. You know, research has shown that astaxanthin can actually help promote and enhance fat metabolism. That's one of its unique benefits. It can actually help your cells burn fat more efficiently. Researchers did an 8-week study where they gave a group of middle-aged women 12 milligrams of astaxanthin. They had them do a little exercise, and these women experienced a reduction in body weight, and it was almost all fat, which is fantastic. Now, I don't want anybody to misunderstand here. It's not a magic weight loss pill by any means, but certainly this early research suggests that this can be a useful tool in addition to exercise to help you burn a little extra weight.
7: Now, Sherry, just a few moments left before we wrap up the program. I want to take a quick step back for a moment. I know we have this great free bottle offer today. We're talking Asta FX from Purity Products, and we'll get to that offer as we wrap up the program. Free bottle of Asta FX for all of our listeners. Again, it promotes healthy vision, skin, muscle, fights wrinkles like no other. And most of us have just never heard about all of this until today. So tell our listeners again how astaxanthin compares to other antioxidants or phytonutrients that are out there on the market right now, because this is truly unique, isn't it?
8: Well, you know, from an antioxidant perspective, the healthy aging perspective, astaxanthin is up to 6,000 times more potent than vitamin C in its singlet oxygen-quenching capacity. That should be enough to get everybody excited. There's really, you know, something in this for everybody. With AstaFX from Purity here, you get to see the amazing power of astaxanthin for yourself. It's the king of the carotenoids, and very few people are aware of its benefits, and I think millions are missing out on it because they just aren't aware of this incredible evidence-based nutraceutical.
7: And I know it may sound too good to be true for some people, Sherry. What do you say to any skeptics saying, come on, does it really do all of this?
8: Well, I'm a pharmacist, and in my training as a pharmacist, I'm trained to look at the science and to see what the science says. And the science on astaxanthin is very clear, backed by over 60 clinical studies, and many of these studies are accessible on PubMed, so you can check them out yourself. But the key takeaway is this. The benefits are real, the cosmetic benefits, the endurance benefits, the strength benefits, the vision benefits, circulation, cardio, the product really works. I mean, the science is so strong. I see the difference in how it makes my skin look and how I feel. I feel stronger, healthier, and I encourage folks to give this a try. With this free bottle offer from Purity, there's nothing to lose and so much to gain.
7: Such great information, wonderful show, and always good to talk with you, Sherry. Thank you so much for joining us today.
8: Thank you.
7: Sherry Torkos, who's an author, she's a practicing pharmacist. She's written more than a dozen books on health, including the Canadian Encyclopedia of Natural Medicine. As we wrap up the program, here is your final opportunity to take advantage of this very special offer from Purity. 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
5: 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This product is not intended to diagnose, treat, cure, or prevent any disease.

The preceding was a paid program. The views and opinions expressed are those of the sponsor and do not necessarily reflect the views and opinions of this station and its management.

0: us pause for a minute to pray. Oh, dear God, we come to you today filled with gratitude, inspiration, and hope. We have been touched and encouraged by the physical manifestation of your awesome and unlimited power. Countless numbers of us were personally blessed to witness 28 monks whose beliefs required them to live a life of poverty, chastity, and obedience to God. We watched as they walked 2,300 miles from Texas to D.C., many of them barefooted, petitioning God to grant their prayer for peace. Some of us walked with them, prayed with them, and joined them in their prayer for peace. Once again, as was in the case with Jesus, who also walked this earth barefooted, sharing love and advocating peace for all, we are reminded that by faith, God can empower us to accomplish that which may seem impossible or improbable. Faith is a most powerful weapon. Hallelujah and amen.
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4: Yes, it is time for the Faith Walk of the day. And listen, I want to reference the scripture, Psalms 51:7. Cleanse me with hyssop and I will be clean. One version says, wash me with hyssop and I shall be made white as snow. Whiter than snow is what the KJV says, King James Version. But can you imagine going to the laundromat to wash your clothes? You remember the laundromat, ladies and gentlemen. Everybody don't have washers and dryers. You had to take all your clothes. You had to have your soap, your bleach, your fabric softener, and what you're going to carry the clothes in. But can you imagine somebody coming to the laundromat where everybody has dirty clothes and you shame of your dirty clothes because you feel like your dirt might be dirtier than their dirt, and so you kind of hiding and tucking and watching so they don't see your stains when they got the same stains. When you're hiding and tucking because you don't know how your clothes smell and they smell. Everybody's clothes stink. It's the laundromat. That's where you bring dirty things. And guess what? That's how church is. That's where we bring our dirty souls so God can wash us white as snow. I wish people would stop comparing. Well, I only did this. Well, they did this. Well, their sin was worse than mine. Is there a warm section of hell, ladies and gentlemen? Is there just like a vestibule because you only did 2 sins and they did 22? For all have sinned and fallen short of the glory of God. If y'all don't quit messing with people who are sinning different than you do, the Bible says for all have sinned. Maybe yours is doubting God, because the Bible talks about doubt literally being a sin, even though that's the one that we allow ourselves to have and we give it different names like anxiety and my trauma, and really you're just doubting God's ability to heal. Don't you look down on somebody else because they go through differently than you do. The Bible says for all have sinned. So let's treat it like that. Let them feel comfortable coming. You should come boldly and frequently. As much as you need to come to Jesus, come to Jesus. Come to that spiritual laundromat. Get your soul cleansed. Get your soul washed. Cleanse my mind, Lord. Cleanse my heart. Cleanse my memory, Lord. I keep going back to the wrong thoughts, the wrong things. Listen, nobody is outside of the enemy. The enemy don't say, nah, I ain't gonna mess with that one. He just gonna try a different tactic. He been here since the beginning of time. It ain't no baby demons trying to figure out how to be demons. They've been demons since the beginning of time, and they know people. And they know, they recognize when you take ownership of that sin, when you take ownership of that brokenness, he goes, ooh, let's sit in their lap and make them feel pity, so they never fully get cleansed. But God wants to cleanse you, and it can happen today. All you have to do is repent, change, and turn. Turn away from it. You don't excuse it. God didn't ask for excuse. He asked for you to repent. He came that you might be saved. He came that you might have life and life more abundantly. All right. So don't look down at nobody because they sin differently than you do. God wants to wash all of us and cleanse all of us from unrighteousness. All right. That's the Faith Walk of the day. Now it's birthday shout out time. 877-242-2426. 877-242-2426. It's birthday shout out time on Get Up Mornings. Happy Friday, everybody.
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27: Come on, let's pull on heaven and get what we need from him tonight. Come on, pull on heaven with me. Come on, let your worship rise in this atmosphere. Come on, right there. Come on. Come on, let it rise. There's no place I'd rather be.

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6: 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Birthday, we gon' celebrate on your day and give praise on your day. 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
7: Who's on the line today?
8: Such a blessing.
9: Good morning. My name is Sheila Blandon. I'm calling from Lexington, South Carolina. My shout-out goes today is an actually 50-year anniversary shout-out for two amazing people, Reverend Samuel Thompson and his wife, Reverend Emma Thompson. I've known them for over 20 years. They're ministers in my church. I love them dearly. And happy 50-year anniversary. God bless you. Love you.
10: Praise the Lord, everybody, in the Get Up Church. This is Philip Frakes from the nation's capital calling on this faithful Friday to give birthday shout-outs to the four following individuals. A happy first birthday in heaven to my Aunt Claire Mae Moore, whose birthday is August the 15th. She went home to be with the Lord on July 10th, 2026. A brother beloved from Century Baptist Church, who now resides in Charlotte, North Carolina, Lamont Smith, celebrating his birthday August the 15th. And my first cousin, Tiffany J. Moore, will be celebrating her birthday on August 16th. Happy birthday. God loves you, and so do I, and wish you many, many more.
11: Good morning. Good morning. My name is Cheryl Gordon Johnson. I'm from Vashon, Louisiana. I wanted to give a big shout out to my four sisters, Patricia Gordon, August 6th, Karen Williams, August 7th, Willa Gordon, August 9th, and Lucille Sarapu, August 12th. And I also want to shout out to my niece, Kyra Harry, and my grandbaby, Janaya, August 27th. God bless them, and you all are blessed, and a happy day. God bless y'all.
12: A great horizon. Yes, my name is Shirley Prince. I'm calling from Washington, D.C. area. And I'd like to give a great birthday wish to my oldest niece, Tanya Darlene Prince. Thank you, Tanya, for being who you are and being there for my daughter. I appreciate you. God bless you and continue to have many, many more birthdays. Love you for life.
13: My name is Lisa Martin. I'm calling from Durham, North Carolina. I'd like to give my happy birthday shout out to my son, Kendall Burns, which is August 15th. My pastor, Pastor Mike Jr., which is August 15th. My best friend, Darlene Winston, which is today, August 14th. My grandson, JJ Jarvis Jr., which is August 18th. And everyone out there in the Get Up Church, happy birthday and I love you.
14: Oh, yes. Good morning. My name is Eden Davis, caller from New Orleans, Louisiana. I'm giving a birthday shout-out for the month of August to my husband, Ronnie Davis, August 2nd. My godmother, Sister Sabrina Smith. My mother, August the 5th, Sylvia Johnson. Sister Vicky, Sister Victoria Bryant, last Sunday and on today. My mother-in-law, Eunice Davis. And next Saturday, my sister-in-law, Arielle Davis. Happy, happy birthday.
15: Good morning, family. Good old family. My name is Gina Thomas, and I'm calling from Portsmouth, Virginia. Okay, birthday shout-outs on the 12th, Tanya Edwards on the 14th, Lynn Daughtry on the 15th, First Lady Andrea Austin, and Keisha from Pure Life on the 16th, my sister Rhonda Holland. On the 17th, twins Jada and Jaden Vince, and on the 18th, Jimmy Scott. Thank y'all for all that y'all do. I enjoy y'all every morning. God bless you.
6: Well, thank you, everybody. Thank you for sharing your birthday love on a fabulous Friday. Get Up Church, do you have any more, Griff, Cheryl?
7: Man, I got a couple. Look, it is comedian Renard Hirsch's birthday.
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7: And comedian Carlos Rodriguez and Kayla Taylor.
6: 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I love it. What about you, Cheryl?
8: Lady Mary Wilson, First Lady. Well, she's administrative pastor over at Union Temple Baptist Church here in D.C. Happy birthday, Lady Mary. We love you so much.
0: I love it. All right, guys. Happy birthday, everybody. Stick around. We've got more on the way. It's Get Up Morning.
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17: I-95 South at I-85. Be aware of a disabled vehicle that has the shoulder blocked. Heavy traffic from Bank Street. I-95 North at Route 288. Another breakdown has the right shoulder blocked there. And there's a crash Bradley Bridge Road at Woodpecker Road, an accident East 100 Road at Meadowville Road, and a collision West 100 Road at Rivers Bend Road. I'm Keith Snyder on Praise 104.7, Richmond's Inspiration Station, home of Get Up Mornings with Erica Campbell.
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0: All right, coming up 11 minutes after the hour, Fresh Word on a Friday, and we've taken an excerpt of a sermon from Pastor Stephen Furtick from the Elevation Church in Charlotte, North Carolina. His message, it's okay to feel weak. I love that because it's so true. Plus, we've got the Erica-ism and Girl Scout the Joys and Concerns, music from Kirk Franklin, CeCe Winans, and Donald Lawrence. Here's Daryl Walls with Able on Get Up Mornings.

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6: It's time for the Fresh Word on a Friday, and we pulled an excerpt of a sermon from Pastor Stephen Furtick of the Elevation Church in Charlotte, North Carolina. His message is, it's okay to feel weak. Check it out.
7: Strong people have weak moments. Strong Christians have sharp thorns. Every believer has places of brokenness. I need you to know this so you don't quit. So you don't stop coming to church because you think God doesn't have enough grace for you. Or because you stop showing up for the role God gave you because you don't think you're smart enough. You're not. And the thorn is there for you to realize. I need your wisdom, God. I don't look to the north, the south, the east, or the west for my wisdom. My help comes from the Lord.
6: Yes.
8: Yeah.
6: I love that. I love that. Nice and I think that a lot of people fall in that area. They messed up, and so they wallow in what they messed up in as opposed to getting back up because everybody falls.
8: Mm-hmm.
6: And it's just a part of life, but you've got to keep going. I think one of my favorite clips that I've seen on the internet is this man whose legs was literally going out in the marathon, and somebody got on the right and somebody got on the left, and they helped him make it to the finish line. I pray finishing grace over all of y'all, the ability to finish strong. I don't care if you're a little tired, little weary. Don't quit. Ooh, that was.
8: But I love the fact that he says strong people get weak. Yeah. Like you, some people put in their minds that weakness is a less thing. You know what I mean? It's negative. But no, we all have weak moments.
6: Yeah.
8: And God's grace is sufficient for us.
6: And Bible speaks to weak people. It says when you are weak, that's when he is strong. So he's not making you feel bad for being weak. So don't you feel bad for being weak.
8: There you go.
6: All right, guys, that's the Fresh Word. We got more on the way. It's Get Up Morning.
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25: 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Slow traffic from Route 156 Airport Drive. There's a crash Bradley Bridge Road at Woodpecker Road, a wreck East 100 Road at Meadowville Road, and a collision West 100 Road at Rivers Bend Road. 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
4: Well, saints of the Most High God, we are coming to you live from the Get Up Church of our Lord, Baptist, non-denominational, AME, CME, ENG, LMNOP, Apostolic Church of God in Christ. All right, Brother Griff, let the Lord use you.
5: Thank you, Virgin Lady Pastor.
6: You're welcome.
5: Gotta say happy birthday to my homegirl Tree's daughter, Kayla Taylor. Jesse Kearney IV, that's Pastor Kearney's son. Jordan Janae in H-Town in Houston. And New Mercy Zone coach Willie Miller.
4: Come on.
5: But first, giving honor to God who's ahead of my life, I'd like to say I'm glad to be in the house of the Lord one more time, Elder Neural. Because he brought me from a mighty, mighty long way. Coach Willie, I could have been dead, sleeping in a grave, but God is good.
4: All the time.
5: And all the time.
4: God is good.
5: Yes, yes, yes. That's good that I just said that just now. And I'm going to bring I have my tambourine here with me right now. And as I broadcast, and tonight's the night, ladies and gentlemen. Will we be a three-time Stellar Award winning morning show for best syndicated show? We will know tonight, but this is all I'm saying. If we win, and we got some good competition, shout out to Willie Moore Jr. and Dwight Stone. Love them both to life. But if we win, I'm coming on stage with my tambourine. Okay. You understand me?
4: Well, wait.
5: I'm coming on stage, and I'm saying first, Give it honor to God who's ahead of my life. You understand me? I got a whole Erica. And then Erica is awesome because she'll say, you know, she know all the words because she been winning awards most her life. And then she passes it to us. And then it's going to be tambourine time. So just know, you either going to see a post. I might just take a picture of the tambourine. If we win, we ain't even going to post it till later. I'm just going to post the picture of the tambourine and Get Up Nation already going to know what it is. Now, somebody in their car right now saying, Griff, we going to be at the pre-show. We want y'all to win. We do, too. We want you to say, ain't y'all right? Somebody else is saying, man, why wouldn't y'all win? You won a bunch of them. And listen, I am in agreement when two or more touching the grip. You also get to say, ain't y'all right? But if you like me and you know, Erica's so cool, win or lose, that it's going to be me and Cheryl that's acting a monkey.
4: Acting crazy.
5: And we screaming, ain't y'all right?
6: I'll Erica's be excited, too.
5: Man, Erica sit right next to us with the best face ever. If she lose, you can go to Erica. She's still going to be smiling and be awesome and elegant. Go to me and Cheryl. Stank fight. That's what we're going to have. We can't play it off. We're going to be looking at each other.
6: It's an honor to be nominated.
4: It really is. Griff. Hey, Griff. I'm going to be screaming because, hey, Griff.
5: Cheryl! What's going on? And then I'm hosting it.
4: You're so hosting.
5: I got to pretend like nothing happened and
4: come
5: keep
4: back
5: it going to the next.
4: With the loser face.
5: With the loser face.
4: Help us, Lord Jesus. Give
5: Help
4: it to us,
5: Lord.
4: Jesus.
5: Man.
4: Y'all stick around. We got more on the way. Get Up Morning.
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10: I-295 South at I-64 East End, there's an accident that has the right lane blocked. Slow traffic from Route 156, Airport Drive. Also on I-295 South at Pocahontas Parkway, a disabled vehicle has the right shoulder blocked. Slow traffic from Williamsburg Road. I-95 North near Willis Road, there's another breakdown that has the right shoulder blocked there. I'm Keith Snyder on Praise 104.7, Richmond's Inspiration Station, home of Get Up Mornings with Erica Campbell.
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26: 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Come on, put your hands together.
27: 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Come on, come on, come on.

0: Because my worth.
1: Because my heart. 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
0: How about you believe that tonight? 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
1: Because my worth.

0: From the Vintage Vault, that's Bishop Larry Trotter and the Sweet Holy Spirit combined choirs with My Worship Is For Real. Bishop Trotter is the founding pastor of the Sweet Holy Spirit Full Gospel Baptist Church. This project included songwriter Bashan Mitchell. Musicians included a few well-known names: Maurice Fitzgerald, Joey Woolfolk, Calvin Rogers, Willie Rogers, and Rick Robinson. A bunch have written so many hits, went on to write so many gospel hits. Love that we did this today. Cheryl, why did you choose Bishop Trotter?
1: Okay, so I follow this girl, Asia B. Cash, and her caption is always, "I'm so sorry you didn't grow up in this era of gospel music."
0: Oh, yes. Yes.
1: I love her. She's in Charlotte, I believe, in Charlotte, North Carolina. Nice. But she, every day, I mean, she posts these different, this different music, and Don't Last came up, and I was like, yeah, that was a jam. I was like, let me go back and let me look at some of the other stuff. Now, this was when Bashan Mitchell was, director of worship and fine arts at Sweet Holy Sweet Holy Spirit. And he produced this record. He was probably not even 20 years old at that point.
0: Wow.
1: He was very, very young. And so was Rick Robinson and some of the other musicians in that Chicago era. That was them growing up in the industry, and it was a number of hits on this record. Right before Bishop Trotter did this record, he had a heart attack, and they weren't expecting him to survive, and that's why the record is entitled "Tell the Devil I'm Back."
0: I love it. And I mean, you know, we can't sleep on Chicago's gospel music. Chicago has some historically great gospel music, and this is definitely a contribution as well. Griff, do you know Bishop Larry Trotter and Sweet Holy Spirit?
2: I know him now.
0: Thank you.
2: I'm looking him up as y'all talking about him right now.
1: You know all the musicians, though. I promise you. Rick Robinson is... whose husband?
0: Anita Wilson.
1: Anita Wilson's
2: husband. Oh, that's my girl. Yeah. I know Anita so well. Okay, very, very well.
0: I love it. See, come on, church adjacent. Listen, we are inside the Vintage Vault honoring Bishop Larry Trotter with the Sweet Holy Spirit combined choirs. Make sure you listen and do a refresh and let it bless your soul. And remember, trouble really don't last always. If get up right. Morning, stick around. There's more on the way.
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0: I-95 North before Route 288. Be aware of an accident that has the left lane blocked, backing up traffic to Chester Hopewell of Virginia 10. I-295 South at I-64 East End. A wreck there has the right lane blocked. Slow traffic from Route 156 Airport Drive. I-95 South at Brook Road. There's an accident backing up traffic to Chamberlain Avenue. I'm Keith Schneider on Praise 104.7, Richmond's Inspiration Station, home of Get Up Mornings with Erica Campbell.
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17: Here's the deal. 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So it's not surprising if you're one of the millions of Americans that owe back taxes to the IRS. Unfortunately, they're the world's most powerful collection agency with the ability to garnish your wages,

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3: Come to New Mercies Christian Church, where we just found out my brother lives 8 minutes from there and ain't been. Everybody saw him and was like, "Des, where you been?" He was like, "Yeah, I probably should come back to y'all church." 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Come, bring your family, bring somebody, and sit wherever you want. How about that? 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
1: 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Thank you for rocking with us. 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Well, it's time for the church check-in. 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
2: Good morning, good morning. This is Brother Lonzo Love calling from Atlanta, Georgia. Good morning, First Lady Erica Campbell. What up, Doe Griff? Yes, I'm calling on behalf of Shiloh Missionary Baptist Church at 1150 Westview Drive on the leadership of Pastor Philip R.A. Fan. We have our Sunday school on Sunday mornings at 8:30, morning worship at 10 a.m. It's a place to come and have a good time in the Lord. And we are located at the west end of Atlanta near four of the HBCU colleges in the neighborhood. Yes, walking distance away, you can come and worship the Lord with Shiloh Missionary Baptist Church at 1150 Westview Drive in Atlanta, Georgia. I love my church. Don't meet me there. Beat me there. This is Brother Lonzo Love. Have a blessed day.
3: Sure. This is Deacon Homie of the Get Up Church, but also known as Brother Ben from D.C. Yeah. The shout out goes to Second New St. Paul Baptist Church. Yeah, Washington, D.C., 2400 Franklin Street. Come on over, see us anytime. We're still looking for a new pastor. We only had three out of 103 years, and Pastor Benjamin sat down after 30 years with us. Hey, man, what's up, please? The homie in the house. Thank you, sir.
4: Good morning. My name is Tasha, and I'm calling from Arlington, Texas. And I'm giving a shout-out to my church, Harvest Spirit of Glory International, with our pastor, Pastor Dion Washington, and our apostle, Athena Ashley, Martina Ashley, where God habitates and the Holy Ghost takes over.
5: My name is Rosalind. I'm calling from Picayune, Mississippi. My church is in Lumberton, Mississippi. My pastors is Curtis and Kay Merritt, and they are the best. The name of our church is Church of the Way.
6: Hi, my name is Patricia Palmer, and I'm calling from Oxon Hill, Maryland. And our church is Bethuel Temple Church of Christ Apostolic, located at 2406 Martin Luther King Jr. Avenue, Southeast. Our pastor is Bishop Winston R. Palmer. Just want to give a shout out to all the members there and invite others to come.
7: My name is Deacon Patricia Butler. My church is the House of the Lord Full Gospel Baptist Church. And my pastor is Apostle Deborah Williams, where I serve as deacon. And my son Derek Roundtree serves as our minister of music. And that's 2000 West 12th Street, Hattiesburg, Mississippi, where everybody is somebody.
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1: 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I love it.
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1: 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See? They do. 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They get their clothes ready on Saturday for Sunday. That's when you really love your church. You really love it if you get ready on Friday. Church, let me get my hair done. This hat gonna match. Come on. I love it. Y'all stick around. It's more on the way. It's Get Up Morning.
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9: I-64 West at Parham Road, exit 181. There's an accident that has the two left lanes blocked, backing up traffic to Glenside Drive, exit 183. And earlier accidents, I-95 North before Route 288 and I-95 South at Brook Road have been cleared. I'm Keith Snyder on Praise 104.7, Richmond's Inspiration Station, home of Get Up Mornings with Erica Campbell.
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1: All right, guys. Coming up this hour, 11 minutes after the hour, we will introduce new music from the one and only Evangelist Beverly Crawford. Her latest single is called Made Away. Also this hour, Cheryl Jackson is back with the trending topics and Joy Taylor with the Daily Play. Music from Marette Brown Clark, Joanne Rosario, and Kaylin Carr. Here's Fresh Start Worship with You Are on Get Up Mornings.

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5: All right, guys, here's what's trending. It's all about the gospel music industry. And guess who's going on tour? Anthony Brown in Group Therapy and Maurette Brown Clark. It's the therapy tour. You know, Anthony Brown in Group Therapy. They said some things can't be fixed with words alone. Some wounds need music to reach them. So this fall, two of gospel music's most powerful voices are joining together for a 10-city journey, bringing healing, worship, and hope to every stop along the way. They're saying this isn't a show you watch. It's an experience you'll feel, one that lifts your heart, strengthens your faith, and reminds you that renewal is possible, no matter what you've been carrying. It's called the Therapy Tour. All right, they're coming to 10 cities starting in October if you're in Savannah, Georgia, Long Island, New York, Mobile, Alabama, Charlotte, North Carolina, Bowie, Maryland, Raleigh, North Carolina, Norfolk, Virginia, Richmond, Virginia, Wilmington, Delaware, Murfreesboro, Tennessee. And then they'll end it all off in their hometown in Baltimore, Maryland. I love it. Anthony Brown and Group Therapy and Maurette Brown Clark, they're going on tour. All right, guys, you know we're in the thick of the Stellar Awards, and there's so much going on. Right after we end the morning show, we're on our way to sit with our sister Melanie Pratt for her midday show at our Praise Charlotte affiliate. So we'll be broadcasting with her during the midday. Following that, Griff has a panel he's going to be on called Healing in Harmony. He's going to be on that panel along with Keelante Gavin, Darlene McCoy, Mike Teasy, and a number of other people, hosted by Aaliyah Faust and Jeff Lewis. It's called Harmony in Living. Tonight is the big night. It is the pre-show. The pre-show is happening tonight, hosted by Griff and Destiny Diggs for the Radio Awards. And then the Music Awards will be presented by Adia, Jamal Roberts, and Major. All happening at the Carolina Theater. That's going to be amazing. So we'll know tonight if we won Syndicated Radio Show of the Year for Get Up Mornings with Erica Campbell. That'll be 3 years in a row. So keep praying, y'all. And then things cap off tomorrow with the actual Stellar Awards. And don't forget, the Stellar Awards are going to air on August 29th on Stellar TV. So if you have Stellar TV, you get to check it out early. And then on Sunday, August 30th, it airs on BET. So we'll keep you up on it as we get closer to the date. All right, guys, it's Friday, so you know I got to give you the Billboard Airplay charts of the week.
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5: 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And we share this information so you can support gospel music. All right. So let's go. Sitting at number five is Kenny Lewis and One Voice with God Did It. At number four this week is PJ Morton with Mercy. Sitting at number three is Daryl Walls with Able. John P. Key with the Church Medley at number two. And sitting at the top of the Billboard Airplay charts for a second week in a row, Jason Nelson and Madison Ryan Ward with Made New. I love it. Check out the top 20. We posted it on our website at getuperica.com. If you're celebrating your birthday, you're celebrating today with Halle Berry, Jack A. Harry, Antonio Fargas, Marseille Martin, Magic Johnson, Larry Graham, Rhonda Ross Kendrick, and I've got a special birthday shout out to Lady Mary Wilson of Union Temple Baptist Church. And if it's your birthday, well, happy birthday from Get Up Mornings with Erica Campbell. 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
10: This is the Daily Play with Joy Taylor. The Bills quarterback is a proven commodity in this league, but if there's any criticism to be levied against the 2024 MVP, it's that he can get a little rambunctious when he's on the run. Allen will play on Saturday in the Bills' first preseason game and the first game in the brand new Highmark Stadium. Quote, things can change after today's practice, but right now everyone that's healthy is going to be playing out there on Saturday. That is what head coach Joe Brady said Thursday. 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I get it. You've got to get some game speed, but I really want them to be careful and no hero stuff from Josh Allen, because he gets excited and gets on the run and he really needs to protect himself, particularly for this season. 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

Hey, Praise 104.7, Sheila Bell the Bell, Hendrix Brown, Maverick City is called Run to You on this Friday. It is August the 14th. We're pressing our way, looking at a couple of drip drops, but it looks like the clouds are going to move on out the way, at least giving us some sunshine today, so get ready for that. But we got a lot to talk about. The Stellar Awards has pretty much so taken over Charlotte, North Carolina, and we've got a few more things to tell you about what's happening not only today in Charlotte, but what's happening this weekend. But stick around. We're going to also make sure we give God some intentional time in prayer in about 15 minutes. 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I'm Sheila Bell.

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Hey, Praise 104.7, Sheila Bell the Bell, hanging out with you today. Hope that you are having an amazing day. That was our brother Norman Hutchins. It's called Battlefield, a treasure to the gospel community. Has since transitioned on, but the music that he has left behind continues to be rich. I'm praying for each and every one of you today as well, though, to have an amazing day, that you feel God's love, that you feel his covering, his grace, his mercy, and his warmth wrapped around you. I'm praying with whatever spaces that you're in right now that's challenging, that God will replace that chaos with peace, that he will give you what you need to get to your next, that he will give you the words that you need to say in that conversation, that he will give you the strength to walk away, or he will give you the strength to walk towards, to deal with whatever it is that you need to deal with, knowing that goodness and mercy and the Holy Spirit has got you. I'm praying for each and every one of you today who have ever been hurt, disappointed by a family member, to forgive them so you can get your life back. Stop holding on to that much anger. For those who are in spaces who are upset and mad and envious and jealous and whatever spaces that you're in, what God has for you, it is for you. And when God blesses you with whatever talents or gifts he wants to give you, take care of it. Take care of it and use it for the glory of God. Some of us get caught up in these crazy spaces for crazy reasons, and then we get stuck and we stop growing, we stop listening to God, we stay stagnant, we get in these crazy spaces, and then we're wondering why our life is the way that it is. Let go of the nonsense. Let go of all the drama. Let go of the chaotic lifestyles. Let go of it all and leave it on the altar. And start talking to God like I'm talking to you. Let God hear from you. Let God hear your heart. As we say, thank you, God, for so much that you've already done in our lives. And we thank you, God, for so much that you're doing right now. And we're praying for each and every person who's listening right now, God, just to come into our lives and undo the nonsense and remove it from our lives. Help us, God, to have the strength to do what you have called us to do. Give us, God, what we need so we can keep on pressing on and tell others about you. For your word is true. Touch those who are going through emotionally, mentally, physically, psychologically, financially. God, help them, God, to find the resources so they can do what they need to do, so they can live this life a little bit more comfortably, God, knowing that you got it all covered, this, that, and all the rest. In the strong name of your son, Jesus Christ, we pray, amen. Something you want to share, hit me up, 804-345-9993, 804-345-9993. 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
1: 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Jesus was crucified for saying things like this. 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There is no knowledge of God. There is no revelation of God. 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

0: Hey, Praise 104.7. Sheila Bell, the Bell, hanging out with you today. Hope that you're having an amazing day as we take a quick look at what's happening. Starting with Richmond residents are now asking City Council to delay consideration of a special use permit for the redevelopment of the Virginia Home on Hampton Street. Introduced back in July, but the proposed ordinance seeks to authorize a special use of the properties known as the Virginia Home at 1101 Hampton Street, and they're trying to change that into 131 apartments along with 66 parking spaces. They would actually, yes, convert the Virginia Home to an apartment building, and they were also looking at improvement with sidewalks, drainage, landscaping, and so much more. So we're going to be watching that. Also in November, Virginia can vote to amend the state's constitution to allow people with felony convictions to have their civic rights restored automatically following their release from prison. Those rights include the right to vote, serve on a jury, run for public office, and become a notary public. And currently, Virginia is one of three states that allows its sitting governor to restore rights to people who are formerly incarcerated, with Governor Abigail Spanberger already restoring the civil rights to more than 66,000 Virginians with past felony convictions. Meanwhile, while former President Barack Obama holds a place as the forever president in many communities' hearts, his work expands far beyond the political landscape. Since completing his final term in the Oval Office, former president has poured his time into more creative ventures like Higher Ground Media, his and Michelle Obama's production company. And this week, the former president has announced he's expanding his creative works with a new podcast. In collaboration with Audible and Higher Ground Media, he presents A Great Book with Barack Obama, a podcast he says will explore the impactful works in his personal library. How about that? Keep it locked. More to come. Birthday shout outs coming up at the top of the hour, and we're going to take a look at who's doing what. I'm Sheila Bell, the Bell.
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2: 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The Bills quarterback is a proven commodity in this league, but if there's any criticism to be levied against the 2024 MVP, it's that he can get a little rambunctious when he's on the run. Allen will play on Saturday in the Bills' first preseason game and the first game in the brand new Highmark Stadium. Quote, things can change after today's practice, but right now everyone that's healthy is going to be playing out there on Saturday. That is what head coach Joe Brady said Thursday. 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I get it. 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

Praise him again. Praise 104.7. Sheila Bell the Bell hanging out with you today. Mr. J. Moss. Yes. And look, we're stopping by also to say happy birthday to everyone who's celebrating a birthday today. Yes. And happy anniversary. Make it a great day, a memorable day from all of us here at Praise 104.7. Happy birthday to you and happy anniversary. Coming up, we're going to take a look at who's doing what, which is going to take us back down the road to Charlotte, North Carolina for the Stella Awards. Keep it locked, everyone. I'm Sheila Bell the Bell.

0: 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Come on, son.
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0: Hey, Praise 104.7, Sheila Bell the Bell, hanging out with you today. Look, we're taking a look at who's doing what, and it's all about, you already know, the Stella Awards. And the Stella Awards is taking place on tomorrow. Yes, the 41st Annual Stella Music Award, biggest night in gospel music with Mr. Kirk Franklin. He will be hosting that. And then the pre-Stella Awards show, that's happening tonight, and that's going to be hosted by Adia, Asa, Jamel Roberts, and Major. So I know that they're all excited about it. This has been an amazing week here in Charlotte, North Carolina. We have seen everything from symposiums and master classes. We've even seen a workout for the Walk One crew, the Stella Fitness Zone. They have offered a Walk One crew. For anyone who wants to exercise, there's the Stella Unplugged Healing, the Harmony Session, also the Stella Award stand-up comedy show with Griff. So excited for him. And I know he was hyped about that. There's also the State Gospel Industry. That's a town hall and networking dinner that is taking place this evening. And let me just say, there's so much. Anybody's doing gospel, they're in Charlotte. Anybody's doing gospel in Charlotte. Everything from throwback and the beauty bar and this, the Tiny Desk concerts and the Players Brunch and the NCGA, that's the North Carolina Gospel Announcers Guild. They even got a basketball tournament style celebrity game that's going to be going down. There's a choir loft. You already know that's going to happen. Kirk Franklin is doing his thing. Also, Canton Jones, he's going to be introducing a night of hip-hop gospel artists. And I'm telling you, everybody who does hip-hop, Thizzle, Jay will all be there. Come on now, Corey. Where are you, bruh? Also, there's the Indie Major Showcase, the Year of Collaboration. There's the Blackout Industry Panel. And that's going to include Stan Jones and Philip Bryan and Greg Lyons, myself, Dominique, and Ron Briggs. And it's going to be on and popping. The Christian Hip Hop Review. And it's endless. Endless. And it's going to be happening all the way through Sunday. So if you're still trying to hang out for the weekend, want to take that 4 hour and some change drive, come on down 85. Charlotte truly is the place to be. Keep it locked, more to come, including our fun segment, Did You Know, after the break. I'm Sheila Bell, the Bell.
1: 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Matter of fact, let me take you back. I was

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2: How's Tommy doing now?
3: Much better.
2: You said it was asthma?
3: Yeah, he started with this cough and then he was wheezing.
2: That's terrifying.
3: Doctor said hidden triggers can make it worse. Things like dust, mold, and even pests.
2: Pests?
3: Yeah, droppings and allergens from...

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0: Hey, Praise 104.7, Sheila Bell the Bell hanging out with you today. Hope that you're having an amazing day. We do have our fun segment that's called Did You Know? And we've got some good ones for you today. Started with, did you know that cats spend about 70% of their lives sleeping? Did you know that dogs sneeze to tell other dogs that they're friendly? So when they're playing rough, it doesn't turn into a fight. Did you know that McDonald's ended its 40-year relationship with Heinz, the ketchup, in 2013 after the condiment company hired Burger King's former CEO? Wow. Did you know that calorie restriction has been shown to significantly slow aging in mice and rats? Did you know about 95% of text messages are read within 3 minutes of being delivered, which makes you wonder why? And even on the phones now, it lets you know when the person has read the message, so why they don't respond. Mm-hmm. Did you know that every time you learn a new fact, your brain changes? Did you know the color red has been associated with increased attractiveness? Really? Did you know that the first copy of the Rolling Stone magazine came with a free roach clip to hold your joints? Really? Wow! Did you know that? Did you know that a bolt of lightning can be up to 5 times hotter than the surface of the sun? Really? And did you know that exercise and spending time with pets can effectively reduce stress, anxiety, and depression? Which is why some people say, go get a cat, go get a dog. But only get a cat or a dog if you're ready to have a pet. Because baby, when you really take care of a pet or a dog, they're going to have you on a clock, going out, hanging out, crazy hours, taking vacations. You got to feed them, love them, take care of them, wash them, brush the teeth, give them toys, give them somewhere to sleep. Mm-hmm. If you're really ready for a pet, think about that, cat or a dog. Keep it locked, more to come right here on Praise. Lunch and Learn coming up. You don't want to miss this because we're going to break down how you can protect yourself from the scammers. You know all those phone calls you're getting right now? There's a way that you can protect yourself. We're going to talk about that when we come back on Praise. I'm Sheila Bell. Keep it locked.
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Hey, Praise 104.7. Sheila Bell, the Bell, hanging out with you today. Praying for each and every one of you on this Friday. But look, we've got a little lunch and learn today, and this is for anyone who's been receiving all those calls. It seems like everybody's now getting those crazy calls, those scam calls. How to deal with it if you do decide to pick up. How to deal with it if you don't decide to pick up. Two ways that you can do it. We're going to help you and tell you how to do it when we come back on Lunch and Learn. I'm Sheila Bell, the Bell. Up next, Ty Tribbett. Victory. Keep it locked.

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1: No one knows God the Father apart from God the Son. 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Jesus was crucified for saying things like this. And were he walking the earth still today rather than seated in heaven, he'd get crucified again. There is no knowledge of God. There is no revelation of God. There is no declaration of God apart from Jesus.
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Hey, Praise 104.7. Sheila Bell the Bell hanging out with you today. Hope that you're having an amazing day. If you're just joining us right now, we are in the middle of Lunch and Learn. And today we're trying to keep you safe from scammers who are finding new ways to take people's money. And experts say one of the biggest misconceptions is who they're actually targeting. Like from fake text messages to phone calls, claiming to be a bank or even the IRS, fraud attempts are growing more sophisticated. And according to AARP, younger people are actually more frequently targeted than older people. While younger adults receive more scam attempts, it's the AARP people who are actually being hit the most, because these scammers are thinking that 50 and older people have more finances to take advantage of. So here's the deal. Now, you can be one of those people who say, I don't recognize the number, I'm going to hit delete. That's one way. Okay? Here's another way. The phone call comes, you don't answer it. But when you go back to see who called, and if there's no city, US of A, that's what it says, or the state of Virginia, whatever it says, go back to that number and block it. Let's just start there. Block that number. I know people are saying, I blocked it and they're still coming, but that's one less number that's going to come through, because these scammers have hundreds of numbers that they're pulling from. All right? And here's the deal. If you want to really see if it's a scam or not, if you're bold enough, call the number back. Usually it's going to stay out of service. But here's the other thing that you can do. And the other thing that you can do is something that I figured out. I figured it out. And this is really interesting. If someone is calling you on a number that you do not recognize, think about it this way. If I'm calling Mary, and if I realize Mary's picked up the phone, and if she doesn't say anything, I'm going to say, hey, Mary, are you there? Hey, Mary. She's going to say, hey, what's going on? But this is what's happening with these scamming calls. When these people call you, whoever, whatever it is, however they got this thing set up, when they call, it says nothing until it hears your voice. So what I figured out, when they call, I tried it. I said nothing. And when I said nothing, it said nothing back. And the call died. I went back in, I blocked the number, and then I deleted it. And any of these calls that comes, pick up the phone, that's what I've been doing, and I say nothing. And the call dies. And I block it, and I delete it. And since I've been doing that, I've been getting less calls. So understand, when they call, whoever's calling, they need something to feed off of. If there's any noise in the lease, it's going to pick up. What happened today? On the air, my phone rung. I had the volume on in the studio. Now, the volume on my phone was not up.

0: so you couldn't hear it ringing. But I answered the call because I couldn't see the number. But because the volume was up in the studio, the phone call heard a voice, and it triggered whatever that recording was. Hear me what I'm saying? Right? The other calls, nothing. Because nothing was said. And I blocked the number and I deleted it. A couple of the calls I listened to, and they become really sassy. Because now somebody will start talking, hey, this is Valina, and they clear their throat. Hey, this is Valina. And trying to make it sound really casual as if it's a real person. And it's not. Block the call and delete it. The last thing that you can do, I'm going to tell you when we come back. Hear me what I'm saying to you, trying to help you guys out. Keep it locked. Sheila Bell the Bell.
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1: That's right, that's right. 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

0: Hey, Prank 104.7, Sheila Bell the Bell, hanging out with you today. Yeah, we're getting some calls on this one, but here's the deal. If you guys are just joining us, we've been talking about scammers who are calling you up on your phones. And the easiest thing to do is just don't answer the phone. But here's the thing. You cannot just answer the phone, but they're going to call you back. And as long as you allow that phone number to come through, it's going to keep coming back. So you can go into that number, you can block that number, and let it be done. You can go into that number, block that number, and delete that number, and it's done. And for those who are just joining, I was telling them and telling our listeners is that I was actually picking up the phone, and what I realized on my first mistake, I said hello. And understanding when you say hello, it's triggering whatever's on the other end to start moving. But then I said, let me take a different approach. Picked up the call, didn't I recognize the number, and I said nothing. And I've done this two or three different times, maybe four times. But when you say nothing, on the other end, you get nothing. And the phone call dies because it has nothing to feed off of. And if you're feeding it your voice, it's going to respond. Hit delete, block that number, and be about your business. You can always just not answer the call, but before you know it, there's a whole lot of calls you're not going to be answering. But I've realized in doing that, the phone calls and the scammers have been receiving a lot less, realizing how this game is being played. When it comes to your text messages, if it makes no sense, delete it. Stop feeding into the scammers and those who are trying to take advantage of you. I got a letter the other day that was saying something had been changed and something else. I'm like, that's not even a company I've even associated with. So however people can try to get to you, get into your headspace, make you think maybe I need to respond or do something, but you know good and well, don't do it. If you're not sure, call somebody to look at your text. Call somebody to look at your mail that's coming in. Someone who you trust. So they can let you know, no, this is legit or it's not legit. And every now and then, I might get tripped up, but there's one person that I can call that I trust. One of my brothers. And he is so good. He's a graphic guy. He's into all of this. You guys know me. You already know who I'm talking about. He has figured out so much stuff. But stay protected, people, because it's unfortunate the world that we're living in now that's being guided with technology and now even more data centers, making Virginia the data center capital of the world, even now with another data center that's trying to push its way into Goochland. And I just don't understand, why is it that this Denver-based company, Track, that they're trying to take over this campus in Goochland? Why don't they stay in Denver, Colorado, and put the data center up there? Why do we need so many data centers here? That's eventually affecting the air that we're breathing. Elon Musk and the Jeff Bezos, they're talking about putting over 1 million data centers in space. What do you think that's going to do to the atmosphere with the particles that's burning off and the pollution that's coming from the data centers? It says a lot. And it says a lot about the people who are allowing that to happen in our state. People, use your voices. Look at who's representing you. Look at who you're putting in office. Are they standing for you, or are they trying to line their own pockets? Are they standing for you, or are they too scared to speak up for you? Think about who you're voting. Your vote matters. Your vote is your voice, and your voice is your vote. A little lunch and learn on this Friday right here on Praise Inspiration Station. I'm Sheila.
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Hey, Praise 104.7. Sheila Bell the Bell hanging out with you today. The one and only Jermaine Dolly's called you. Hey, look, we're also in these streets, literally down here in Charlotte, North Carolina, for the Stell Awards, and reminding everyone also to be inspired aboard the One Voyage 2026, featuring Jonathan McReynolds, Jacqueline Carr, and Pastor Mike Jr. And I just remembered all of them been down here with me in Charlotte, North Carolina, for the Stell Awards. And Pastor Mike, he's got a big award that he's receiving on tomorrow, the Thomas Dorsey Award. Jonathan McReynolds has been on just about everybody's panel, as well as Jacqueline Carr, and we have been hanging out and spending some quality time together, but it's going to be amazing. But you can do the same thing aboard the One Voyage Cruise. 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So go ahead and get that discount, but be a part of it and don't miss out on your opportunity to cruise the seas with some of your favorite gospel artists. Keep it locked. More to come right here on Praise Your Inspiration Station. I'm Sheila Bell.

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0: Hey, Frank's 104.7. That's our brother Donnie McClurkin. It's called I'm Walking. Hey, by the way, Donnie McClurkin, right, is celebrating his 20-year anniversary with the Donnie McClurkin radio show. Yes, he's here. We're celebrating him as well as we think about radio. 20 years with one show. That's impressive. So we want to make sure we continue to keep him uplifted in prayer. He's doing a great work for the kingdom. And I pray wherever you are that you continue to do a great work for the kingdom as well. I'm telling you, we're in this thing together. When it comes to lost souls, we've got to do it together to make a difference in this world. And keep it locked. 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I'm Sheila Bell.
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0: Hey, Praise 104.7. Sheila Bell the Bell hanging up with you today. Tasha Cobb Leonard is called You Know My Name. 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Just pull up and come on and get your school back praise on. How about that? Keep it locked. More to come. Bell Bible Trivia coming up at the top of the hour. 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

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Lord, I trust you and believe. Can y'all hear me say that?

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Hey, Praise 104.7. Sheila Bell hanging out with you today. Marvin Sapp is called Live. If you're just joining us for a little Bell Bible trivia, we've got a special prayer for you today. I know a lot of people have been going through spaces. People are trying to turn their lives around. Some folks are saying, God, I just want to talk to you, but I'm not even sure what to say. We've got that special prayer for you that we're going to share when we come back. But up next, Marcus Jordan, Call on the Name. 10 minutes, we'll be right back. Keep it locked, everyone. I'm Sheila Bell, the Bell.

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0: Hey, Praise 104.7. Sheila Belt the Belt hanging up with you today. Friday, people. Yes, it is. Stell Awards. We've been talking all week long. The award show actually goes down tomorrow, pre-show tomorrow, and there's been events going on all week long. So this is where we are. But I also wanted to share this prayer with anyone who just needs to be able to pray to God. Not sure what to say, want to turn your life around. Let's do it right now and make today the beginning of the rest of your life. You ready? You can repeat after me. Heavenly Father, I come to you in the name of Jesus. I confess that I have sinned and fallen short of your glory. I am sorry for my sins and ask for your forgiveness. I believe that Jesus is your Son, that he died on the cross for my sins, and that he rose again. I now receive him in my Lord as my Savior. I surrender my life to you and ask for your Holy Spirit to guide me. In Jesus' name, amen. And whatever you do today will determine your tomorrow. So be ready for the return of the Lord Jesus Christ. Find a good church home where you can continue to grow in the Lord, read your word, study yourself, approved, and know the word of God. How about that? Let's wrap up this day. We come back on Praise 104.7, your inspiration station. I'm Sheila Bell, the Bell.
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3: The reality is tragedy never announces that it is coming. Tragedy thrives on that one bad decision, one unnecessary risk, one moment of believing that it couldn't possibly happen to me. There was a time in our past when our main concentration was on survival. Our elders were considered strict when they would not allow us to go to anyone's house before everyone in that house was checked out. They firmly believed that the company we keep in our youth will determine the outcome of our future. And they were bound and determined that every generation would do better than the one before. Oftentimes, when a young person's future is interrupted by tragedy, it serves as a wake-up call to remind us to accept the reality that we are uniquely different from other cultures. Understanding that difference obligates us to make certain that our young survive so that they, too, can experience a future.
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Hey, Praise 104.7, Sheila Bell the Bell hanging out with you today. Hope that you're having an amazing Friday. We have been here all day today and also making sure that we keep everybody in the loop with everything that's been going on with the Stell Awards. The Stell Awards actually takes place on tomorrow night. Pre-award show taking place prior to that, but all this week we have been in sessions and classes, and we've been a part of independent showcases and master classes and symposiums and worship concerts and one-on-one interviews, and it has been nonstop. But the gospel community is here heavy, and even more so because we're here on the East Coast and such a neutral spot. When you think about Charlotte, North Carolina, you've got the New York, Jersey, Delaware, Philadelphia, D.C., Bmore, Richmond, North Carolina crew, all here in Charlotte. And then those who have decided to drive up from Florida, as well as Georgia, Atlanta, Augusta, we're all here. So this is what's happening. In addition to everyone who's come from the West Coast and central part of the country. So this is a melting pot for the gospel community. And not too late. Still got a couple of days where you can come in and hang out a little bit and see what's happening, but press your way. It's been really good. But thanks again for hanging out with us today. If you missed out anything else, stop by the site, praiserichard.com. You can also hang out directly with me on my social media pages. Pretty active, too, over the past few days at TikTok, The Bell, THEBELLE92. Also pretty busy on my other social media pages at The Bell Report, THEBELLE Report. Pull up. Let's talk about it, pray about it, but let God lead us every step of the way. It's been a good day. It's been a great week, and I cannot wait to get to bed. And that's not going to happen until Sunday afternoon. But y'all pray for yourself. It's been good. Take care of yourselves, and don't forget, if you got any babies at home, cat, pet, dog, whatever it is, be sure to take those babies out for a walk. Remember, when you're good to the babies will be good to you. But again, thanks for hanging out with me. All right, keep it locked. William Bell Jr. is coming up at the top of the hour. Have a great one, everyone. Love, love.

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1: He is.
0: And it is Friday.
2: Come on.
0: Many of you are overly excited because, baby, you had one heck of a week. But
2: thank
0: guess
2: you.
0: What? You made it.
2: Mm-hmm.
0: Uh-huh. See, a lot of times we only reflect on what we've been through, but we don't understand that God was using what we've been through to make us so much better. I want to encourage you, listen, this day is a day of reflection for us. Mm-hmm. And we want to make sure that you also get a chance to reflect on some of the greatest moments this week, because you can miss the blessing looking at all the problems. So I'm challenging you to get that blessing in your sha-na-na. This is a spirit-led show. Here's Donna Lawrence, the Tri-City Singers, the blessing.
1: Come on,
0: of Abraham, right here on the Willie Mo Jr. Show. Flat out.
3: Ladies and gentlemen, please welcome to the stage

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Let's tell them that the blessing of Abraham is on their life. Oh, my brothers and sisters, because you are in Christ, you are Abraham's heir.

0: sincere after tonight. Come on.
1: Nothing will be the same
0: after tonight.
1: I need you to understand that, because you know, a lot of times these songs play on the radio and you're like, what does that even mean after tonight? I'm like, listen, if you were on a date, ladies, and a guy said, baby, ain't nothing gonna be the same. Oh, wait, never mind.
0: That was wrong. Wait a minute. I don't know what just happened.
1: After tonight.
0: After tonight.
1: Not on a date. That better be your husband.
0: Yeah, no. So what he meant to say to all my saints, he's from Canada. Let's get that out the way. He wasn't being vulgar. In Canada, there's some things that they say in their church. So after I just wanted tonight. To make sure the mother's boy don't be tripping off what I'm talking about. But look here. What he was saying, ladies, was, you know, you've been waiting for that ring.
1: There it is.
0: And he was just saying, you know, tonight you might get tonight. On one knee.
1: Yeah, there you
0: and
1: go.
0: That's what I believe.
1: Yeah, and the bride of Christ.
0: The bride of Christ.
1: Tie it all together.
0: Yeah, something like that. You know, clean it up. It's Friday.
1: Yes.
0: And that's why you getting this. Mama, here's the thing. We come back, got a brand new flat out hit of the week. Come from Red Hands. I'm going to open up these phone lines. We're going to church. We're going to do church check-in because he need a church.
1: 1-877-345-7747.
0: He need a church.
1: Hey, blame it on my head, not my heart.
0: Is there a pastor in the house?
1: I was like, what? That's not landing.
0: Yeah. All right. When we come back, flat out hit the week, we'll open up those phone lines. You'll shout out your church.
1: Yeah.
0: And we're going to get this thing back in the spirit.
1: Amen.
0: Oh, Shondo. It's the Willie Moe Jr. Show. After tonight, flat out.

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2: Amen.
1: If you listen to that, you can't just listen to that song one time, bro. Like, mm-hmm. I was listening to that song. I listened about 30 times when I was trusting God to buy a new home. Just like many of you all who have been calling and saying, man, I'm trusting God for a new home. Listen, I've been in that seat. Mm-hmm. You know, 6 years of living everywhere that I could and figuring things out. You know, year seven, he just decided.
2: You were like,
1: yeah, I'm a nomad.
2: At one season in your life, you were like, the Son of Man has no place to lay his.
1: Right. Like, oh my God. We moving again? Goodness.
2: The Son of Man has no place to lay his head. Jesus actually sounded like he was fussing in the Bible. It's like, Jesus, where you going to be at tonight? You know I ain't got no place to stay.
1: Yeah. Zacchaeus, coming over to your house tonight. Jesus was just moving.
2: Been living out his car.
1: Yeah, it's all good. Right. God is so good. I'm so grateful for the opportunity for church check-in to start when we come back. Here's Mary Mary right here on the Willie Mo's.

0: morning. Mary Mary, right here on the Willie Mo Jr. Show.
1: You'll be all right.
0: Yes, indeed. Coming up next hour, he's in the morning. My brother Griff.
2: Hey!
0: From Get Up Mornings with Erica Campbell. He'll be hanging out with us. He has a brand new book that I believe is going to be so beneficial to mothers, single mothers specifically, who are raising young boys. All right? Find out what that's about next hour. You're on the line with Willie Mo Jr. Church Check In. What's your name? Where you calling from?
3: All right. My name is Charlotte Moses.
0: Hey.
3: And I want to shout out my church, New Foundation International, 8721 Sydney Circle.
0: Okay.
3: 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And Sunday we have two services, 9 to 11 and 11 to 1 with Pastor Sam Wagner and Rico Wagner.
0: Okay.
3: 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If you want the word, you want to be saved, you want direction, you want love, you want peace, come out and check us out. We got it for you. I love New Foundation International, and I love the Willie Mo Jr. Show.
0: God bless you. Thank you so much for checking in.
2: All the time.
0: You know what I would love? You know what I would love for a pastor to do on Sunday? I love for a pastor to get on stage and everybody just waiting for a word, and they just got out of high worship, and he just comes out and he says, you know, God ain't said too much this week. Let's just keep on worshiping until he speaks. Instead of like coming up with like a crafty message, because sometimes God is using, he'll, like some pastors, they have the series of the month. They start that in October. It's so specific of what it is. I believe Holy Spirit sometimes just tell you to do what you did last week. A lot of people was mad at my dear brother Creflo Dollar, love him to life, my former pastor, because he kept giving this grace message every week. Grace message, grace, grace, grace. They was like, why you keep talking about the same thing? I was like, that's how I know he talking to God.
2: Facts.
0: Because God ain't giving 40 different messages all the time. Don't get me wrong, I love charismatic, amazing people who do series. I'm not talking about pastors at all. I'm just saying I know the way Holy Spirit sometimes deals with me. He's very specific on the same thing from different angles.
2: Because like, you ain't done the last thing he asked you to
0: do. Yeah, he's like, hey, man, you need to, they need to be, they ain't did what I told them to do.
2: Right.
0: 3 months ago. Bring that back. You know,
2: exactly.
0: So major love to all the pastors out there who teach from series and all the other pastors who literally just kind of speak where they believe God is sending them at the time. That's scary, because you can get on that platform and be like, God, you better say something, because I...
2: No, I wouldn't. I don't suggest you do that. Prepare.
0: Yeah, for sure. Family, listen, more music, more fun's on the way. When we come back, Church Check-In continues.
2: Yep.
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0: Hey, what's up? This is Smokey Norfolk. And just in case you didn't know, you're listening to the Willie Moore Jr. Show. Flat out.
1: Hey, hey, hey, hey. Ladies and gentlemen, gentlemen. 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
1: Do it, God.
0: Family, it is church check-in, and people from the North, South, East, and the West have been checking in, shouting out their churches. You on the line with Willie Mo. What's your name? Where you calling from?
2: Hey, my name is Harriet. I'm shouting out Union Baptist Church here in Macon, Georgia, 1137 Kitchen Street, where David L. Stanley Sr. is our pastor.
0: Praise Come on. God. Shout out to them. I preached at a church down there one time. Boy, okay. We had a good time with Jesus. You on the line with Willie Mo. What's your name? Where you calling from?
3: My name is Kimberly Ware, and I'm calling from Chester, Virginia. I want to shout out my church, Cedar Street Baptist Church of God, and my pastor, Dr. Anthony Michael Chandler.
0: Got it. Thank you so
1: much
0: for checking
1: in. God, you hear me?
0: Don't play with it. You're on the line with Willie Mo. What's your name? Where you calling from?
4: Hey, what's going on? My name is Kekai, better known as Shay Shay, A-B. And I would like to shout out a little shout out. Touch it between Baptist Church with Pastor Stanley Calloway. Peace and many blessings. Remember to walk by faith and not by sight. And we can do all things through Christ who strengthens us. That's all.
1: You know what?
0: Man, listen.
1: She louder than her phone.
0: Hey, listen, let me tell you something. Baby, with that kind of energy, that energy you have is so contagious. Let me tell you, we going to need a better phone service.
1: I think we have to start taking voice record from social media.
0: Yeah.
1: You can voice record yourself on social media and send it to us through the DM, because some of y'all are louder than your phone service.
0: Yeah, nah, but whatever church she go to, I would go if I knew what the name of it was.
1: We got one more.
0: You on the line with Willie Mo. What's your name? Where you calling from?
5: My name is Tatum. My name is Coy. And we give a big shout out to Pastor Calloway.
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5: New Fellowship of Praise. And we give a big shout out to my mama and my baby sister, Teal. And Vic God. Amen. Thank you.
0: Amen! Shout out to Vic God.
1: We like the babies. Hey,
0: let me tell you something.
1: Hey,
0: I declare nothing but blessings over that mama and those children.
1: You're doing a good job too. I can tell by the way your child shouts you out.
0: Yeah,
1: I don't think I have any recordings of Deja saying I want to shout out my daddy. No.
0: Well, I do.
1: I need a hug.
0: Yeah, it's all good, man. You did your best. She turned out good. That's all that matters.
1: But you know what? She wasn't listening to the radio like that then.
0: Yeah, make as many excuses as you want.
1: She's listening to Justin Bieber.
0: Baby. All right, family, listen, when we come back, I'm hanging out with comedian extraordinaire, a dear brother and friend of mine. He goes by the name of Griff the Comedian.
1: Griff!
0: You hear him on Get Up Mornings with Erica Campbell Monday yep. through Friday if you're listening in the morning, and it's on your local station. And many of you all have seen him on BET Comic View. Mm-hmm. The list goes on and on. Guess what? He's hanging out with us next. He has a brand new book for single mothers. Just like you, who are raising boys. Stick around. It's the Willie Mo Jr. Show. Flat out.
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0: I was a pure inspiration, grateful for this amazing moment. I don't often get the opportunity to hang out with friends on the radio, with the exception of Dwight Stone. And he's friend-ish, because, like, he might not, you know, he's from Jamaica. So sometimes I'm his friend, other times he called me Yardy Boy, huh? Get out of here, right? But today I get the esteemed privilege to hang out with my brother from another mother. You know him from Get Up Mornings with Erica Campbell. The one and only Griff is hanging out with me in less than 12 minutes. Stick around. It's the Willie Moe Jr. Show.
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2: Look at somebody and tell them that Jesus brought the sunshine. Come on, if you know if he brought the sunshine, come on, move a little bit. I just want

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I love the honesty and everything that comes across on Willie Mo. I love the fact that he listens to everybody's problems, and I love the music. Hey, this is Tamara from Illinois, and you're listening to the Willie Mo Jr. Show. Flat out.

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1: I love God.
2: You don't love God?
1: What's wrong with you?
2: I
1: love God.
2: You don't love God?
1: What's wrong with you?

0: Campbell, the throwback music, hanging out with her. Family, today I get the opportunity to hang out with my brother from another mother, the man who's been praying since he was 12 years old, to whisper. Griff!
1: Hey, I was about to say, we've been praying since they were 12, but oh yeah, I've been wanting to whisper my whole life.
0: He has no whisper.
1: I'd risk it all to whisper, dog. Like, that is such a superpower. Like, I watch women be way closer to me than you are right now, Beast.
0: Hey, whisper!
1: No, that's just me. I'm barely breathing.
0: He's on the brink of death.
1: Here go my real whisper. If nobody was in this room. Well, Lee, I think they could hear us over there, dog. I gotta contort my neck. I'm contorting my body, dog. I always wanted to whisper. I'm a fan of whispering.
0: So, Griff, I often tell people, like, he make people laugh. Y'all have a whole lot of fun, but probably one of the most intelligent guys I've ever met in my life. How long have you been doing comedy?
1: Today, I've been doing comedy for 31 years, 3 months, a week, and 6 days.
0: Exactly. He didn't make that up because it was a few, 10 years ago, it was different.
1: And of course, it's different. And then if you really want to hear my tizzle, I can tell you the times and minutes. I'm a bit. So the
0: spectrum. When's your birthday?
1: I'm a Libra, September 30th. Okay. Next month, I'll be 55.
0: Wow.
1: Yeah.
0: So at 55 years old, you've been doing comedy this long,
1: right?
0: Been doing radio for years,
1: right?
0: At 55 years old, what do you see differently now? Like, if there was one mistake that you felt like, man, I shouldn't have hit that one, I should have did this one, like, what would that be for Griff?
1: I wish I wouldn't have got married so many times.
0: Like, how many times?
1: I'm with my final wife. She's the boss, the final boss, end game. But I got married when I was 18. I was in the military. I only knew her 3 months. But we had got two awesome kids, so I don't regret that. But, you know, I wish we could have just been boyfriend, girlfriend or something. Then my second wife, so what's going on, dog?
0: All right, anywho, cats and puppies.
1: Yes.
0: This is where we're going with this. Now, many people think that this is a book for children and kids.
1: Or pets even, because they hear. But that's why I made the subtitle. It's called Cats and Puppies. This is not a book about animals. And I'm going to tell you the analogy. Willie, you too, Dwight. Dr. John Gray said, men are from Mars, women are from Venus. Mm-hmm. So I appreciated that analogy. And then he threw out the book. He made his references with the planets and woo, woo, woo. Well, I got a green briar veterinarian homeboy who told me that if a cat had kittens and a dog had puppies within some hours, and if something happened to that dog, then the cat could raise his puppies as its own. But then I start thinking when the puppies grew up and turned into a dog, the cat could only tell it things it saw dogs do because it's not a cat. So the cat is my mom in this story, and the puppy is the young me. And the book is really for moms raising sons. And it was my perspective being raised by my 16-year-old mother. You know, I watched her make a lot of mistakes, but she's my shero. Like, she's my favorite person in the whole. I mean, you know, I love my mama like you love yours. Mm-hmm. That's why I was trying to call you when she passed and you didn't pick up the phone. I know you checked out. Yeah. I'm going to check out too, dog. Anything happen to my mom, just push me by a window, dog.
0: Yeah.
1: And put Caramex on my lips. Yeah. Like, that's it. Because I'm checking out, dog, until I come back. Yeah. You know what I'm saying?
0: Grace will find you. Gracifying.
1: Right.
0: It jumped on my back so hard. Don't get me wrong. Like, you know, you have these days where you get up and you just like, I'm about to conquer the world. And then it's like something in your heart be like, no, you're going to sit down. That's what you're going to do.
1: A dude told a comedian. So, you know, we dark in the inside anyway. But these comedians was like, Griff, it's a dead mama club. You're going to be in it one day.
0: Yeah.
1: But we try to keep you out as long as we can.
0: Yeah, like, kudos to George Wallace. He called me every day, even when I answer. He texts, call. Good. You know, it's like, you know, my mama died at 17 years old. You know, it's a weird space. These
1: comedians is different, dog. We just try to keep it moving. But to your point, I'm checking out, dog. The same way you ain't answering about your phone, I'm not answering mine. I'm not doing nothing. I'm gonna wear a diaper. I'm checking out, dog, all the way.
0: Wow, hanging out with comedian Griff right here on the Willie Mo Jr. Show. Family, when we come back, more with him. Yeah, flat out.

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9: There's an accident Midlothian Turnpike eastbound at Moorfield Park Drive. Stop and go traffic from Pocono Drive. A crash Poe White Parkway southbound at the Chippenham Toll Booth. Backing up traffic to Forest Hill Avenue. I-295 north at Route 156 Airport Drive. Be aware of a disabled vehicle that has the right shoulder blocked. Slow traffic from Williamsburg Road. I-95 north at the I-64 merge. There's another breakdown. Slow traffic from Maury Street. I'm Keith Snyder on Praise 104.7, Richmond's Inspiration Station.
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11: 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And just in case you didn't know, you're listening to the Willie Moore Jr. Show. Flat out.

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1: I knew God was with me. I always used to pray. My prayer was I asked God to not to let the devil kill me out here while I was in the streets before I could get back. But I said, if you give me one more chance at life and music, I promise you, I'm going to shout you out, and I'm going to testify, and we're going to have a little church up in there.

0: a Friends and Family Friday right here on the Willie Mo Jr. Show. So grateful for the opportunity right now to be hanging out with comedian extraordinaire and co-host of Get Up Mornings with Erica Campbell, the one and only Griff. Yeah, the comedian himself. Griff, you know, when it comes to you being raised by a single mother, like, how does this book represent that?
1: You know, it's a point in every boy's life where he tries his mother. You know, he tries her because one day we think our mom is this big giant thing, right? And then one day you realize, man, mama's a girl. She's just like the girl that's sitting in front of me. And then you start trying her in little ways. And all mothers check their sons on that day. Like, everybody remember when they tried their mom. For me, I think I sucked my real hard, like, after she told me to do something. And then walked away. I scoffed. That's what it say. We watch TV with subtitles, so yeah. It always say scoff.
2: Scoff.
1: That's a scoff. For the people who don't know what a scoff
2: is. You watch too much TV, too, by the way.
1: I watch a lot of TV.
2: Go ahead. You're going to live on there soon, but no worries.
1: But when I walked away, I just heard this running of the bulls behind me, right? And then she tackled me, turned me over in the air, landed on me, which I was on my back, had her knees where my shoulders was. I couldn't even protect myself, and she was welling at me. And I never forget. And on that day, I was like, oh, that's not a girl. That's a whole woman. And it's really what the book is about, man. The book is really about understanding that the same way I can't talk to my daughters about that time of the month, women who are raising sons by themselves have to learn that we are different species. You know what I'm saying? Pick an animal, any animal.
2: Giraffe.
1: And a roach. They go together. The roach always want to know why you always in the trees, and the giraffe want to know why you can't ever come out the bushes.
2: Exactly.
1: We different species. So if we can understand that we different species and not the same, then everything else. It's hard for me to see a woman with a 3-year-old in a store and he just bouncing off of everything. She's like, oh, he bad. He not bad. Yeah. It's a boy.
2: It's a boy.
1: You know, a boy will look at a roof and go, man, I could jump off that. I could jump on the tree to the roof.
2: Whole time.
1: In the pool. Yeah. You know what I'm saying? Where a woman be like, nice shutters.
2: Yeah.
1: You know, so it's a different, and that's all the book is, man. And it's an audio book. And the best part about it, man, is I'm narrating it. My mother does the foreword, and Teddy P, super producer, Grammy nominated, Stellar Award winning, he put a score under the whole thing. And I told him, I sent him the chapters and I said, take however long. And he said it took him like 3 weeks a chapter, because he said he was like, Griff, your flux, they go up and down, and he put a score under it, man. It's 1 hour and 47 minutes. You can get it everywhere. You can go to 2trillion.com, the number 2, the word trillion.com. That's my Instagram, Twitter, everything, and get the book. I know I'm a bibliophile as well, so I also want to have a book in my hand, but the audiobook, we put a lot of work in, and I want you to listen to it. It's an easy listen.
2: That's good. The one and only Griff is the voice that you're hearing. Shout out to him. Get Up Mornings, Erica Campbell. You'll hear him every morning with Erica and Cheryl. Cats and Puppies book is available wherever you get your audiobooks, but go to 2trillion.com.
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1: The NFL preseason is in full swing and Josh Allen is being a hero. I'll discuss next on The Daily Play with Joy Taylor.
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1: This is The Daily Play with Joy Taylor. The Bills quarterback is a proven commodity in this league, but if there's any criticism to be levied against the 2024 MVP, it's that he can get a little rambunctious when he's on the run. Allen will play on Saturday in the Bills' first preseason game and the first game in the brand new Highmark Stadium. Quote, things can change after today's practice, but right now everyone that's healthy is going to be playing out there on Saturday. That is what head coach Joe Brady said Thursday. 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I get it. You've got to get some game speed, but I really want them to be careful and no hero stuff from Josh Allen because he gets excited and gets on the run and he really needs to protect himself, particularly for this season. 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

0: Shout out to Frederick Richard. He was one of my favorite USA gymnasts at the Paris Games, and he played a huge part in helping them secure the bronze medal there. And the Phenom also holds a World Championships bronze medal and NCAA individual and team titles. And now he's a U.S. all-around champion. Last week, he won the two-day Xfinity U.S. Gymnastics Championships, and no one even came close. He earned 170.015 points between Thursday and Saturday, which is a really big deal. And regarding his big win, Frederick said, quote, "I strived my whole life to get here. It took 20 years, four championships later as a senior, but we're here. And it shows the hard work is paying off." He's going to make his way to October's World Championships next, which is his first global championship since the Tokyo Games. Wishing him all the very best. I follow him on social media. He's just a ball of light and energy, and so always happy to see a black man out here doing his thing. And I'm sure he will be very successful at the World Championships. Number two, millions of people across the Midwest are still under flood watches today as another round of rain pounds the region. And for context, 6 days of constant rain have soaked the Midwest, raising the risk that even modest rainfall could bring more flooding. Hundreds of people have already been forced from their homes, and more than 300,000 customers have lost power. Yesterday, Governor Mike Braun declared a statewide disaster emergency and mobilized the National Guard. And now the greatest flood threat is moving towards Iowa and northwestern Illinois, where a level 3 or 4 risk is in place and significant flash flooding is possible. Everybody be careful out there. Number three, closing us out with another Feel Good Friday story. At 13 years old, Thales de Souza and his family fled dangerous conditions in Brazil, all in search of a better life. And that better life happened for them in Massachusetts. In high school, Thales started working at a local Wendy's to earn some income. Makes sense. From there, he planned for a future, and a future that would include a career in construction. But when his franchise owners noticed his work ethic and potential, everything shifted, because before anything else, education for them comes first. And so today, at 23 years old, he's gearing up for his freshman year at Yale University with the help of his bosses at Wendy's. And that's what it's all about, paying it forward. Here's some of what he had to say during a recent interview on Good Morning America.
1: I said, okay, you need to work hard, but if you stay with us at Wendy's, we will make sure you'll be able to go to college. So just work hard, and we, for every hour you work, we're going to put money aside for your college education.
2: And it was worth it. Every single night that I slept at 3 a.m. to do a homework, it was worth it every second.
1: The work that he's done, and he deserves everything.
3: This is his success story.
0: And to be clear, those owners, those Wendy's owners, helped fund his tuition to Cape Cod Community College because they say they saw a bright future in him. And for that reason, they also committed to doing anything they could to help de Souza continue his education, which will begin at Yale in September, where he plans to study political science and human rights on a pre-law track. I love it. That's what it's all about, guys. How do you give back? How do you pay it forward? How do you see potential in someone and help them achieve their goals? Beautiful story to close us out in the top three on this Feel Good Friday. But let's talk about it. At age 13, Thales de Souza and his family fled dangerous conditions in Brazil in search of a better life. And then part of that, he took on a job at Wendy's to make some extra money. The owners there said, hey, you're special. And they've now helped fund an education for him at Yale. Unbelievable story. Want to chat about that? We can. Or if you want to weigh in on what's happening in the Midwest, they're getting pounded by a lot of rain, severe weather. They're under flood watches. It's nuts. So if you're in the Midwest, know someone who is, hit me up. Let's talk about it. Let me know how you're doing. Or if you want to weigh in or offer congratulations to Frederick Richard. He's one of my faves on Team USA Gymnastics, and rightfully so. And now he's an all-around champion. Last week, he won the two-day Xfinity U.S. Gymnastics Championships by a landslide. Want to chat about that or anything else, hit me up. Instagram and or X, formerly known as Twitter. The handle is at @Sharie_Nicole, @SHARI_NY, COLE.
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8: I-95 North at Lewistown Road. An accident has the left lane and the left shoulder blocked, backing up traffic to Attlee Elmont. Lane restrictions are causing traffic delays on Hicks Road in both directions between Foxbury Drive and South Providence Road. I-295 North at Route 156 Airport Drive. A disabled vehicle has the right shoulder blocked. Slow traffic from Williamsburg Road. I'm Keith Snyder on Praise 104.7, Richmond's Inspiration Station.
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1: Hey, this is Pastor Mike Todd. And just in case you didn't know, you listening to the Willie Moore Jr. Show. Flat out.

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1: We do.
0: It's the Willie Mo Jr. Show. Put a smile on your face by faith. I want to declare this throughout the atmosphere that although it may look very unique, it's only getting better. You say, Willie Mo, it's already good for me. Listen, I'm telling you, it's about to be phenomenal. Mm. All you got to do is get the strength to get up. Right now, here's Mary. When we come back, we'll be doing...

0: just a man. Tecardi Cortez working on me.
1: He is
0: working on the
1: You got to be mature enough to say that.
0: He is that. Oh, or he's working on me is what you're saying.
1: No, you can say he is.
0: Yeah, I was
1: working
0: like,
1: on me. Hey,
0: I didn't know what you were saying. It's like, got to be mature to. He is.
1: My reflection of the week,
0: okay,
1: I'm going to go first, is that God is truly working on me. And I don't show myself the grace that he shows me.
0: Okay.
1: Which is weird because I got to the point, Willie, where I understand that God is saying he's trying his best.
0: He's doing his best.
1: And I think you need to hear yourself say that. Like, God is probably saying, you know what? She's doing her best right now.
0: Mm-hmm.
1: And you need to give yourself the grace and the mercy that God is showing you and stop beating yourself up like, no, you should have been here by now and you should have been there by now and you should have big muscles by now and you should be in better shape by now. You should be healthier by now. No, you right on schedule, as George Wallace says. And I think God is more proud of you than you actually believe or understand. And I think you need to know that he feels that way about you so you can feel better about yourself.
0: Yeah, that's good. A great reflection.
1: Yeah.
0: A great reflection. If you're just tuning in.
1: And I never talk like that.
0: The White is doing reflections of the week. And, you know, he is a Yardie boy. He comes from Canada, but by way of Jamaica, his family's Jamaican. And just, you know, to be able to see the growth of transparency and being vulnerable, it's just really, really good. And I think you have become such a awesome human, you know, because there were so many things. You still, you know, still Jamaican. You still hide a lot, you know, like, hey, man, where was you at, man? I was in California last night.
1: Yeah, you're right.
0: Like, man, what happened? I wanted to be, you know, but that ain't, you know, it is what it is. But I'm so grateful that you would do that. Here's reflections of the week. We want you to take this strategy and do it with your family.
1: Yep.
0: Reflect on your week so you can see the hand of God, so you can look forward to his hand in the future. Okay? When we come back, I'll share my reflections of the week. It's the Willie Mo Jr. Show.

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9: I-95 North at Lewistown Road. There's an accident that has the left lane and the left shoulder blocked, backing up traffic to I-295. There's a wreck I-64 West at Laburnum Avenue, slow traffic from Airport Drive, Highland Springs. There's a crash on Route 288 southbound at I-95 that has the right lane and the right shoulder blocked. Stop and go traffic from Route 1 and a collision Iron Bridge Road at Kingsland Glen Drive. 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
1: Us to win, you know, as long as it's biblically and integral and character. So I want anybody under the sound of my voice to realize that if you have the heart posture of humility, it is okay for you to ask superiors and clients to pay you what you are worth. And let me tell you why. And this is not being cocky. This is you understanding the God-given gift that's on the inside of you. You have to look yourself in the mirror and say, if I'm involved, God's involved, and if God's involved, we win.
2: Mm-hmm.
1: You say, man, that ain't in the word. It say, greater is he that lives in me than he who's in the world. Who is the he? Is that God?
2: Mm-hmm.
1: So where does he live?
2: In you.
1: So when you walk in, you and God are the majority. Therefore, you have to realize that if people in the world can come up and plead their case, and they're not serving the same God, they don't want to be a part of anything, they're not living obedient strategy, but they do have a belief in themselves that's impeccable. Most Christians don't even believe in themselves.
2: That's true.
1: And that's such a smack in the face to God. So my reflection of the week, it checked me. It made me think to myself, like, wait a minute, I'm more valuable than what I attempt to put on, because it's a false humility to be like, well, woe is me.
2: That's true.
1: Because you want to appear humble. But your heart like, nah, man, I'm better than this. Go ahead and be better than this and work hard, live good, and ask for what you want. The Bible says, ask, seek, and knock. And it's okay if people don't always give you your request, but it's shame on you if you don't at least ask. That's my reflection of the week. All right, family, listen, when we come back, a beautiful opportunity for us to hang out with Sybil Wilkes.
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13: 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Let me hear.

warm up like this, come on.

This is Latoya from Charlotte, North Carolina, and I'm going to tell you what I love about the Willie Mo Jr. Show. The music, the inspiration. I'm here for it every day.

with what we need to know. Secretary Pete Hegseth is forcefully pushing back against widespread reports that a record-breaking deployment at sea is fueling a mental health crisis aboard a U.S. aircraft carrier. Nearly 5,000 sailors and Marines have been stationed aboard the USS Abraham Lincoln since November due to ongoing military operations involving Iran, setting a modern record of 264 continuous days at sea. Hegseth insisted that reports describing squalid onboard conditions are completely misrepresented, emphasizing that defense officials provide every available resource to the crew as the USS George Washington prepares to relieve the Lincoln in a scheduled rotation. Severe weather is still threatening millions across the Midwest and Ohio Valley. Indiana is facing a severe level 3 flash flood threat, prompting Governor Mike Braun to issue a formal statewide disaster emergency declaration as heavy rain and tornado warnings sweep across Nebraska, Iowa, Illinois, and Indiana. President Trump is preparing to travel to New York. Nassau County Executive Bruce Blakeman and Police Commissioner Patrick Ryder have established strict security protocols, including high security hot zones and strategic road closures surrounding the president's visit to the Nassau County Police Academy. The president's tour will focus on national crime statistics and federal immigration enforcement in what was recently ranked as America's safest county. And finally, one lucky ticket holder in Illinois is celebrating after winning Wednesday night's massive $1 billion Powerball jackpot drawing. The sole winning ticket carries an estimated cash value exceeding $450 million. To subscribe to my free daily newsletter, please visit SybilWilks.com. For all the news 24/7, go to NewsOne.com. I'm Sybil Wilks. 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
4: I-95 North at Broad Street. There's an accident blocking the three right lanes. Also on I-95 North at Lewistown Road, a wreck has the left lane and the left shoulder blocked. Backing up traffic to I-295, there's a crash I-64 East at Bottoms Bridge that has the right lane blocked. And on I-64 West at Laburnum Avenue, there's a crash, slow traffic from Airport Drive, Highland Springs. 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
1: Mm-hmm.
0: What a great show. Major love to everybody who checked in and shouted out their church. This week, I am planning to be at Word of Faith Family Cathedral.
1: Okay.
0: Down at 8 o'clock, 8:30 service. I don't catch that.
1: You don't
0: that
1: usually level. Promote that you're going to be somewhere.
0: I like just realized people don't be going to church like they need to. So I figured, hey,
1: so
0: you in Atlanta,
1: I'm
0: inviting you as Friends and Family Day unofficially at Word of Faith Family Cathedral because I will be there. And here's the thing. This is not a time where we're going
1: to
0: take pictures and hug and do all that.
1: I'm here to get the word.
0: I'm here to get the word, and let's get the same one. So meet me at Word of Faith Family Cathedral on Sunday. Just get there by 8 because, you know, we're going to start a look.
1: Well, I appreciate you sharing that. And I do want to share, coming up, Sheree Nicole has her reflection of the week. Hey, Glory.
0: Yes, Lord.
1: So stick around for that. But right now, we're going to get into the praise break, and we're going to do it in 5,
0: 4,
1: 3,
0: 2,
1: 1.
0: Let's go!

Just in case you didn't know, you are listening to the Willie Moore Jr. Show. Your boy D Stone putting the raps on today's Praise Break. And I just want to let you know that me and my brother Griff want you to book your cabin for the One Voyage Cruise with performances by Pastor Mike Jr., Ja'Kalen Carr, Jonathan McReynolds, and more. 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Now, as always, I got to say it. Willie Moore Jr. is coming back. Sheree Nicole's coming back. And guess what, y'all? Jesus coming back. It's the Willie Moore Jr. Show. Flat out.

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Sing it, y'all. But they couldn't triumph over me. But great is he that is in me than he that's in the world. That's what they did.

good, family? It's your girl, Sheree Nicole. Still holding it down, as always, right here on the Willie Mo Jr. Show. It's a Feel Good Friday, and I'm also reflecting on this Friday. And, you know, my reflection is pretty simple. And it's all about chipping away. Keep chipping away. I've had an insanely, and I mean an insanely busy week this week. Like, overwhelming doesn't even begin to describe the week that I'm still in, and I'll probably be sitting in this busyness for the remainder of the month. But what I've come to find this week and what I've been leaning into is like, hey, first of all, it's a blessing to be busy. It's a blessing to be busy. There are some people that are bored because they don't have passion or because they don't have anything to do. So when you're busy and have passion and have opportunities that God has graced you with to do what you love or to be employed, to be able to take care of yourself, that is a blessing. And so as I'm moving through this week, I'm like, Lord, I have so much to do, and I'm focused on the all of what I have to do, as opposed to every day is a win, right? You can win every day, and taking advantage of stopping and sitting in gratitude for the small victories every day. And so around Wednesday, I was like, you know what? I'm not going to obsess over how busy I am and overwhelmed I am. I'm simply going to check things off the list. I'm going to keep chipping away. And when it's all said and done,

I'm locked in on doing. Just chipping away. So I encourage those of you who are busy right now, who are in a season of just crazy, like overwhelmed, just the to-do list seems longer than the amount of hours you have in a day. I am with you. I understand. Trust me. But just make a list if you haven't made one and keep chipping away. And every time you check a box next to something you had to do when you completed it, stop for a moment, breathe in, breathe out, and tell the Lord thank you. And I'm dead serious. Tell him thank you. Lord, thank you that I got it done. I was going to set today and I really stopped and I said, you know, God, I thank you that despite the fact that I have a busy, busy week and some busy weeks ahead, you keep waking me up in the morning and giving me the strength to move through them and move through them well. Just my reflections on this Friday. Hit me up. Let me know what you're chipping away at. Hit me up Instagram and or X, formerly known as Twitter. The handle is at @Shari_Nicole, @SHARI_NYCOLE. We got more to go right here on the

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0: streets. The Lord is real. Time will reveal.
1: That's probably one of the best titles I've ever heard of a song. Yeah, the Lord is real. Time will reveal.
0: The Lord is real. Time will reveal. You know, we was talking about that this week. Another reflection. We were talking about God sitting outside of time.
1: Mm-hmm.
0: And we kind of like said, man, what if we could sit out of time? Like, man, you late. Hey, what's time,
1: hey,
0: bro?
1: Man.
0: Like, I ain't on time. However, right now, I just feel in my spirit that there are so many people that are looking at the clock right now.
1: Mm-hmm.
0: And you're kind of looking at the clock and saying, man, I should have been a lot further than I am right now. I should have had more children. I should have been married by now. I should have been a millionaire by now. I should have. Do you understand that we serve a God of suddenly? You say, and now that's the part when everybody say, oh, hallelujah.
1: Hey, glory.
0: Yeah, but I want to let you know that suddenly can become the hardest time of your life if during this time you don't prepare correctly. What am I saying? If you saying, God, I should have been in a relationship by now, you have to start preparing your house, your life, your schedule towards a relationship, because if the right man comes into your life and he requires some time and you still like, nah, you know, my whole calendar filled up, then you won't even have time to date. And it'll seem like he's intruding on the time that he requires. You say, man, I got to be able to, you know, I got to get this new job. I got to do what I'm supposed to do. Why don't you start reflecting and saying, wait a minute, they gonna pay me $150,000, $200,000, but they gonna take 16 hours a day out of my life. My kids got to be to school by 8 o'clock, and I enjoy taking my children to school. Maybe I need to find a better way to provide for my family. What I'm telling you is this: there will come a time when God will move suddenly, but while you are waiting for that time of breakthrough, pray and prepare with everything that you have. Put things on paper. Write down tangible goals. Put a foundational scripture under what you believe you're trusting God to do. And I just believe by faith that when the blessing comes, you'll be able to not only sustain, but you'll be able to flourish. Full transparency, 11 years ago, I was saying, I want a syndicated radio show when the opportunity presented itself. Although I said it, I didn't prepare for it. So the strain, the learning curve, having to be somewhere every single day, considering I was a total entrepreneur at that time, man, it took such a toll on my family. I wasn't there to tuck my kids in for a full 2 years when we were used to doing devotion at night. Man, I could have prepared a little differently. I'm saying all that to say, prepare for the blessing. Prepare for your suddenly so you can flourish in your new season. That's your moment of motivation. If you don't know Jesus Christ as your Lord and Savior, say the simple prayer with me. Say, Lord God, I repent for every part of me that's not like you. I believe Jesus died on the cross. I believe he rose again. And because of my confession and because of my belief, I'm saved in Jesus' name. And around here, we like to say,
1: you saved, baby! You saved, baby.
0: We are more than grateful and thankful for you to listen to us all week long. Make sure you tell 10, 15 people about the Willie Moore Jr. Show. Text me 314-470-8514. If you said that prayer for the first time, again, that's 314-470-8514. Looking forward to hearing from you. Enjoy your weekend. Flat out.
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0: Friday. Boy, I'm feeling so good that it is Friday, and we're going to have a wonderful show tonight. I cannot wait, Kate. Yeah, we're going to get up in your business in a little bit. It's the chat room on the Nightly Spirit.
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0: I love it. 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
0: Good stuff. Now listen, make sure, family, you give us all of your information. And if you tag me on my Instagram page, ask everybody else. I will repost you. Just tag me, okay? If you do anything, you know, with the Nightly Spirit, you know a lot of people like to hear their shout out, and they'll record it. I'm just giving you just a little, I'm going to give you some free game. Record it, that it was heard on the show. You tag me, at Darlene McCoy. I'm going to repost it. Mm-hmm. I'm saying. Yeah, get to it. 1-877-345-7747. Shout out your business, your side hustle, your service. 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You feel me? 1-877-345-7747. It's your girl, Darlene, on the Nightly Spirit.

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